0: Heidi, did you know that brown bears have an excellent sense of smell? They can detect food from several kilometers away, even if it's buried beneath the snow or hidden by vegetation.
1: Yeah, I used to watch Yogi Bear.
0: He'd go after the picnic baskets.
1: He would. Him and every
0: Boo-Boo.
1: Time. You They'd think always find him.
0: All right. That was not a documentary, Heidi. I just want to make sure you know that. Should have saw how excited she was, and she was adamant. Oh, no, I know. I used to watch Yogi.
1: I know that.
0: All right. We don't know everything, but now we know this.

0: time now for the joke of the day with my beautiful bride, Heidi Small. What you got for me, Heidi?
1: I have two.
0: All right. That means one's a doozy. What do you got?
1: What do you call it when Dwayne Johnson buys scissors?
0: What do you call it?
1: Rock, pay for scissors.
0: Rock, pay for scissors.
1: So stupid.
0: Oh, that one's good so far. What's the other one?
1: Why did the hide and seek tournament fail?
0: Why?
1: Because good players are hard to find.
0: Oh, see? There you go. Two winners today, oh, Heidi. Yeah.
1: They're holy gold. Cow. That is comedy
0: good
1: gold.
0: Good winners are hard to find. There you go. Well, that is your joke of the day with Heidi Small. Opie.

0: Time now for the scoop of the day. Most people go to Canada's Wonderland for thrills, but Ryan Zeist goes there for work. For over a year, the Toronto area comedian has been bringing a laptop to the Toronto area theme park, spending the entire day in the VIP lounge writing jokes and editing videos before eventually hitting the rides. He bought a $99 gold pass that included parking, and he and his partner also added dining and drink plans. He says, as someone with ADHD, working around other people helps me focus. And since he's already prepaid for food and drinks, he said it's actually surprisingly affordable for me to use this as an office. Isn't that wild? I would never think to do that. A new study has found that teens are using beauty products at a surprisingly high rate. The research conducted in New Jersey found girls use about 14 products a day, roughly the same number as adult women. Boys use about half that, by the way. Social media appears to play a giant role. Teens who followed influencers with product
1: all
0: lines.
1: All the influencers.
0: They use 30% more products. Those who watch beauty tutorials use 40% more.
1: Yep.
0: Yet fewer than 1 in 5 regularly check ingredient labels, and almost none of them use safety apps. Researchers say teens may be especially vulnerable to chemicals in personal care products during puberty. So be careful out there. Here's the thing I will tell you. You are beautiful the way you are. You don't need to paint yourself to be beautiful. My beautiful bride over here, you use hardly any makeup.
1: Right.
0: And I think my wife is absolutely hot. And then there are times, I'm serious, I really do. I think you're absolutely beautiful. And there are times that we'll go out with friends and I'll see somebody that's like all painted up and I'm just thinking, how sad is it that you got to put all this stuff on to feel comfortable going out? Just be yourself.
1: Right.
0: Ladies, I don't know who's got you tricked into thinking you need to do that, but you don't need

0: Authorities serve the arrest warrant against former House Speaker Martin Romualdez at Cardinal Santos Medical Center on Monday, where he remains confined for a cardiovascular ailment and unstable pressure. Interior Secretary John Vic Remulla confirmed that the warrant had been served and said Romualdez is now deprived of liberty. Romualdez was rushed to the hospital shortly after the Office of the Ombudsman filed a $7.44 billion plunder case against him and three others. The warrants state that no bail is recommended. The court also issued hold departure orders against all four accused. Oil prices keep climbing following renewed tensions between the United States and Iran last week, with both sides exchanging attacks and raising concerns over disruptions to oil flows through the Strait of Hormuz. A Saudi-flagged crude oil tanker was also hit by unidentified projectiles while approaching the Strait of Hormuz, killing two Filipino seafarers. The Strait of Hormuz is a critical passageway for around 20% of the world's oil supply. Two Moro men were killed in an ambush in Barangay Campo, Paglat, Maguindaon del Sur on Monday. They were riding together on a motorcycle when they were attacked by gunmen in a residential area. The mamayintas both died instantly from multiple gunshot wounds sustained in the attack. Their assailants immediately fled on a getaway motorcycle, leaving both victims sprawled on the ground.
1: Another hour with the best Pinoy originals. Start

0: Time now for the movie quota of the day. You're gonna get this one for sure. 1988.
1: It always makes me nervous when you say that.
0: Oh, I will bet you $10.
1: What if I mess up? Then I look.
0: You're not
1: silly.
0: Gonna mess up. You're gonna get it. I'm not bad. I'm just drawn that way.
1: Oh, Roger Rabbit.
0: Yeah. Who Framed Roger Rabbit? Jessica Rabbit, voiced by Kathleen Turner.
1: Oh,
0: yeah.
1: Okay.
0: She did such a great job on that, by the way. That was such a fun and so far ahead of its time. For 1988, I watched, it wasn't the whole movie, but I watched like clips on YouTube the other mm-hmm. day. Somebody had shared a bunch of things.
1: It still holds up.
0: Yeah, because there's some things from back then that you're like, wow, that looked pretty cheesy now that I see it. Anyway, your movie quote of the day on the John and Heidi Show.

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1: So this one is interesting, and I don't know how to say the name of this plant, but I will give it a try. All right. Depending on how it's grown, the Brassica oleracea
0: nailed it
1: plant can produce cabbage, broccoli, cauliflower, kale, collard greens, Brussels sprouts, or kohlrabi.
0: What?
1: Yeah.
0: All of that for one plant?
1: Yeah, it depends on how it's grown. It'll produce one of those things.
0: That's pretty wild.
1: Isn't that crazy? It doesn't produce them all at once, which would be really cool.
0: Yeah, that'd be really neat.
1: You know, that would be impressive.
0: What am I in the mood for today?
1: That's pretty cool. Turn a little dial. It'll make something else. And dogs like to play with squeaky toys because the squeaks sound like dying prey. So that's why they like the ones that squeak.
0: We have a dog named Danny that's apparently a psycho.
1: She is a psycho, yeah. And Kelsey Grammer auditioned for the part of Han Solo.
0: No kidding.
1: I love Kelsey Grammer.
0: I know. Big fans of the TV show Frasier.
1: Huge fan.
0: Could you imagine him as Han Solo?
1: No.
0: No, me neither.
1: No, I couldn't. But I love Frasier.
0: Yeah, me too.
1: Very good. And that's news to me.
0: That is also news to me. Oh!

0: Fun fact for you, Heidi.
1: What's that, John?
0: Honey is so easy to digest because it's already been digested by the bee. It's kind of gross when you think about
1: that. That is interesting. Yeah. That's an interesting way to think about
0: they puke
1: that.
0: It up. Yeah. Fun fact for you, Heidi.
1: What's that, John?
0: Australians used to name hurricanes after unpopular politicians. We should go back to doing that. That's kind of a cool idea. Fun fact for you, Heidi.
1: What's that, John?
0: If you heat up a magnet, it will lose its magnetism. I did not know that. Did you know that?
1: I did not.
0: I didn't either. All right. Fun fact for you, Heidi.
1: What's that, John?
0: An obelus is another word for the division sign. O-B-E-L-U-S. Obelus.
1: Obelus.
0: So if you see the little line with the dot above and below the division divided by an obelus.
1: All right.
0: And we'll do one more fun fact for you, Heidi.
1: What's that, John?
0: The word bupkis. Have you heard that before?
1: I have.
0: What do you think it means?
1: It means nothing. Zip.
0: Yeah.
1: Zero.
0: It means
1: zilch.
0: Worthless. But it's literally a Yiddish word that means as valuable as a goat turd. Well, thank you. Several fun facts. Now you know. Thanks for listening to the John and Heidi Show.
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0: Now some weird news. Scientists have developed a cookie made out of plastic waste. Yeah, it's called U-Bites, like a microbites thing. The experimental treat is designed to turn PET plastic and agricultural waste into edible ingredients using heat, pressure, water, and specially engineered yeast. This yeast can produce proteins and fats and vitamins and flavors, and can even have like a vanilla-like compound. The idea was developed through NASA's Deep Space Food Challenge and could eventually provide food in extreme environments like deserts and submarines or even on Mars. Don't expect these cookies at your local bakery anytime soon, because right now it's still just a concept.
1: Right.
0: That's okay. I don't want to eat your plastic cookies anyway.
1: No, so thank you.
0: You keep your plastic garbage cookies, and I'll just keep eating the real ones.
1: That's right.
0: And I do recycle. I just don't want to eat the plastic.
1: Exactly.
0: That's all. Weird news on the John and Heidi Show.

0: Authorities serve the arrest warrant against former House Speaker Martin Romualdez at Cardinal Santos Medical Center on Monday, where he remains confined for a cardiovascular ailment and unstable pressure. Interior Secretary John Vic Remulla confirmed that the warrant had been served and said Romualdez is now deprived of liberty. Romualdez was rushed to the hospital shortly after the Office of the Ombudsman filed a $7.44 billion plunder case against him and three others. The warrants state that no bail is recommended. The court also issued hold departure orders against all four accused. Oil prices keep climbing following renewed tensions between the United States and Iran last week, with both sides exchanging attacks and raising concerns over disruptions to oil flows through the Strait of Hormuz. A Saudi-flagged crude oil tanker was also hit by unidentified projectiles while approaching the Strait of Hormuz, killing two Filipino seafarers. The Strait of Hormuz is a critical passageway for around 20% of the world's oil supply. Two Moro men were killed in an ambush in Barangay Campo, Paglat, Maguindaon del Sur on Monday. They were riding together on a motorcycle when they were attacked by gunmen in a residential area. The mamayintas both died instantly from multiple gunshot wounds sustained in the attack. Their assailants immediately fled on a getaway motorcycle, leaving both victims sprawled on the ground.
1: Another hour with the best Pinoy originals. Start

0: time now for the question of the day. This is for you, Heidi. More than half of us say this is our favorite meal of the day. What is it?
1: Breakfast.
0: No, dinner.
1: Oh.
0: Yeah, more than half say dinner.
1: Yeah, I would say, for me, it's lunch. If I get to eat lunch, I'm very happy, but dinner is always amazing.
0: You never want to go to lunch. I'm like, hey, you want to go to lunch? You're like, nah,
1: because
0: I'm
1: trying to lose weight. So.
0: It's like, we should go to lunch. You're like, I can't be seen with you in public. No, I don't want to do that.
1: Never what
0: I've
1: said.
0: That's kind of how I feel. That's what I'm pretty sure. It's what you mean.
1: I go out for dinner with you.
0: Uh-huh, uh-huh. That is your question of the day on the John and Heidi Show.

0: Time now for something special with Heidi Small. What do you have for me there, Heidi?
1: Got another forgotten TV show. I only have a few left, so okay. You better enjoy it. This one you're going to like, and I think you're going to be really bummed that you never got to see it. It was on ABC in 1949, and it was called Jerks of All Trades. The Three Stooges, and you know the Stooges are, everybody knows who the Stooges are, made nearly 200 theatrical short films from the 30s to the 50s, which found a second home as filler for early television networks. In 49, ABC tried to make a sitcom starring the trio, in which they try and fail at different jobs in each episode. The pilot was taped, but Columbia Pictures, which owned the rights to all the Stooges films, cited breach of contract, and the show didn't enter production.
0: I was going to say, I don't remember that, but that's probably why.
1: That's probably why.
0: The Stooges. Heidi's not a fan. She's like, I just don't get it.
1: I think it's more of a guy thing.
0: But I think it's funny because she goes, I don't get it. I'm like, you don't understand. There's nothing to get.
1: Yeah.
0: You literally watch it and they smack each other and you laugh.
1: I mean,
0: nothing
1: it's
0: to get.
1: Cute, but
0: you're thinking into this way too much.
1: Iconic, but I don't know. Uh-huh. Sorry. That's going to be very unpopular.
0: Yeah.
1: And I apologize.
0: H-E-I-D-I. All right. I'll make sure you open those letters, not me. That is something special with Heidi Small.

0: Time now for the list. I'm not going to get through all of these today, so it'll be today and tomorrow, but I've got the entire list in the show notes for today. So here we go. Words and phrases that instantly show you're old. A TikToker added a bunch of things online talking about these words make you sound old.
1: All right.
0: They go, so if you say these, we know you're old.
1: Okay.
0: One, are you videotaping me instead of recording? Are you videotaping me? There's no videotape anymore, Grandpa. I'm recording you. If you say something and use the word pound sign instead of hashtag.
1: Oh, I don't do that.
0: I still say pound sign once in a while. Clicker. If you're talking about the remote control and you call it a clicker, I've called it a clicker for years. Half past or quarter till when you're talking about the time. Just say it's 5:30. Don't say it's half past five. If you refer to somebody as a shrink instead of a therapist.
1: Okay, so that, far, I've, that
0: I'm
1: word
0: getting
1: I've
0: really
1: used.
0: Old over here.
1: Yeah.
0: If you call them earbuds or ear pods instead of AirPods. Don't call them either. I don't call them anything.
1: Yeah.
0: And we'll do one more. If you're talking about where you keep your change and stuff, if you call it, let me check my pocketbook. I don't have one, thank goodness. If I did, yeah. I'd probably call it a pocketbook. All right. I've got more of these. We'll get to those tomorrow. But I've got the entire list in the show notes for today at johnandheidishow.com. OPM, OPM, always OPM.

0: We always like to wrap things up around here with good news, and I think this is adorable, Heidi.
1: Okay.
0: Construction crew rescues a kitten from the excavator, and then they put this kitten to work. This happened in Ohio. They rescued an abandoned kitten from their work site. The crew heard meows coming from their excavator. The supervisor, Chase, checked the skid plate, and there it was, a tiny little kitten. Do you see the image over here of this kitten wearing a construction outfit?
1: Oh, cute.
0: Is that adorable?
1: That is adorable.
0: They made a little hard hat. The crew warmed her up. They brought her into the office, named her Sue, short for Komatsu, because that's where she was found. And now she is the official shop cat.
1: Cute.
0: The kitty... Oh, update. The kitty is now the supervisor. The kitty's in charge. Didn't take long for that cat to be in charge. But there's 1, 2, 3, 4 guys in this picture here. And these big, tough, burly construction guys found an itty-bitty tiny kitty. And I don't know if they used a 3D printer to make this construction helmet.
1: That is so cute.
0: And then they've got, I don't know how'd they come up with this tiny little outfit? But they've got like the actual same type of material that you would wear on a construction site, the reflective material.
1: And I'm sure the cat loves wearing that because cats love to get dressed up.
0: This cat does look happy. I've got a link to that story in the show notes for today at johnandheidishow.com. Time to say goodbye, Heidi.
1: Goodbye, Heidi.
0: Goodbye, everybody. Have a great day. Thanks for listening to the John and Heidi Show.

0: Authorities served the arrest warrant against former House Speaker Martin Romualdez at Cardinal Santos Medical Center on Monday, where he remains confined for a cardiovascular ailment and unstable pressure. Interior Secretary John Vic Remulla confirmed that the warrant had been served and said Romualdez is now deprived of liberty. Romualdez was rushed to the hospital shortly after the Office of the Ombudsman filed a $7.44 billion plunder case against him and three others. The warrants state that no bail is recommended. The court also issued hold departure orders against all four accused. Oil prices keep climbing following renewed tensions between the United States and Iran last week, with both sides exchanging attacks and raising concerns over disruptions to oil flows through the Strait of Hormuz. A Saudi-flagged crude oil tanker was also hit by unidentified projectiles while approaching the Strait of Hormuz, killing two Filipino seafarers. The Strait of Hormuz is a critical passageway for around 20% of the world's oil supply. Two Moro men were killed in an ambush in Barangay Campo, Paglat, Maguindao del Sur on Monday. They were riding together on a motorcycle when they were attacked by gunmen in a residential area. The mamayintas both died instantly from multiple gunshot wounds sustained in the attack. Their assailants immediately fled on a getaway motorcycle, leaving both victims sprawled on the ground.
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2: 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Start.

Okay, have you ever wondered what God looks like? Only to realize that you see it every time you look at your favorite person. Now, if this is your thing, I want everyone to sing this as loud as they can. Game, 3x energy. Come on. 1, 2.

0: Authorities serve the arrest warrant against former House Speaker Martin Romualdez at Cardinal Santos Medical Center on Monday, where he remains confined for a cardiovascular ailment and unstable pressure. Interior Secretary John Vic Remulla confirmed that the warrant had been served and said Romualdez is now deprived of liberty. Romualdez was rushed to the hospital shortly after the Office of the Ombudsman filed a $7.44 billion plunder case against him and three others. The warrants state that no bail is recommended. The court also issued hold departure orders against all four accused. Oil prices keep climbing following renewed tensions between the United States and Iran last week, with both sides exchanging attacks and raising concerns over disruptions to oil flows through the Strait of Hormuz. A Saudi-flagged crude oil tanker was also hit by unidentified projectiles while approaching the Strait of Hormuz, killing two Filipino seafarers. The Strait of Hormuz is a critical passageway for around 20% of the world's oil supply. Two Moro men were killed in an ambush in Barangay Campo, Paglat, Maguindaon del Sur on Monday. They were riding together on a motorcycle when they were attacked by gunmen in a residential area. The mamayintas both died instantly from multiple gunshot wounds sustained in the attack. Their assailants immediately fled on a getaway motorcycle, leaving both victims sprawled on the ground.
1: Enjoy pop and original.
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0: Yes, yes, yes. Here she is again, Rosie. Ricardo's cooking, OPM radio,
1: the proverb of the day. Ang masamang damo ay mahirap mamatay. Weeds are difficult to kill. It pertains to how bad people always seem to live longer. It also means that bad habits are difficult to get rid of. OPM.

It's so great to be here every day with you, at least Monday to Saturday. Sunday, I take the day off if that's allowed. Thank you very much. Hey there, welcome to Ricardo's Cooking, the lunch show here on OP.

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0: Authorities served the arrest warrant against former House Speaker Martin Romualdez at Cardinal Santos Medical Center on Monday, where he remains confined for a cardiovascular ailment and unstable pressure. Interior Secretary John Vic Remulla confirmed that the warrant had been served and said Romualdez is now deprived of liberty. Romualdez was rushed to the hospital shortly after the Office of the Ombudsman filed a $7.44 billion plunder case against him and three others. The warrants state that no bail is recommended. The court also issued hold departure orders against all four accused. Oil prices keep climbing following renewed tensions between the United States and Iran last week, with both sides exchanging attacks and raising concerns over disruptions to oil flows through the Strait of Hormuz. A Saudi-flagged crude oil tanker was also hit by unidentified projectiles while approaching the Strait of Hormuz, killing two Filipino seafarers. The Strait of Hormuz is a critical passageway for around 20% of the world's oil supply. Two Moro men were killed in an ambush in Barangay Campo, Paglat, Maguindao del Sur on Monday. They were riding together on a motorcycle when they were attacked by gunmen in a residential area. The mamayintas both died instantly from multiple gunshot wounds sustained in the attack. Their assailants immediately fled on a getaway motorcycle, leaving both victims sprawled on the ground.
1: Another hour with the best Pinoy originals. Start.

Ricardo's cooking with a lot of music, a lot of fun, and with Rose and the proverb of the day. Every day you hear us from Monday to Saturday or Sunday. We kind of relax at home and enjoy life. But the rest of the week you can count on us to make your lunch that more fun.

fantastic music, the best hits, and of course the news and the fun of the Philippines here on the radio. This is OPM, the lunch show with Ricardo till 2.

0: Authorities served the arrest warrant against former House Speaker Martin Romualdez at Cardinal Santos Medical Center on Monday, where he remains confined for a cardiovascular ailment and unstable pressure. Interior Secretary John Vic Remulla confirmed that the warrant had been served and said Romualdez is now deprived of liberty. Romualdez was rushed to the hospital shortly after the Office of the Ombudsman filed a $7.44 billion plunder case against him and three others. The warrants state that no bail is recommended. The court also issued hold departure orders against all four accused. Oil prices keep climbing following renewed tensions between the United States and Iran last week, with both sides exchanging attacks and raising concerns over disruptions to oil flows through the Strait of Hormuz. A Saudi-flagged crude oil tanker was also hit by unidentified projectiles while approaching the Strait of Hormuz, killing two Filipino seafarers. The Strait of Hormuz is a critical passageway for around 20% of the world's oil supply. Two Moro men were killed in an ambush in Barangay Campo, Paglat, Maguindaon del Sur on Monday. They were riding together on a motorcycle when they were attacked by gunmen in a residential area. The mamayintas both died instantly from multiple gunshot wounds sustained in the attack. Their assailants immediately fled on a getaway motorcycle, leaving both victims sprawled on the ground.
1: Enjoy pop and original.
2: Another hour with the best Pinoy originals. Start.

0: Authorities serve the arrest warrant against former House Speaker Martin Romualdez at Cardinal Santos Medical Center on Monday, where he remains confined for a cardiovascular ailment and unstable pressure. Interior Secretary John Vic Remulla confirmed that the warrant had been served and said Romualdez is now deprived of liberty. Romualdez was rushed to the hospital shortly after the Office of the Ombudsman filed a $7.44 billion plunder case against him and three others. The warrants state that no bail is recommended. The court also issued hold departure orders against all four accused. Oil prices keep climbing following renewed tensions between the United States and Iran last week, with both sides exchanging attacks and raising concerns over disruptions to oil flows through the Strait of Hormuz. A Saudi-flagged crude oil tanker was also hit by unidentified projectiles while approaching the Strait of Hormuz, killing two Filipino seafarers. The Strait of Hormuz is a critical passageway for around 20% of the world's oil supply. Two Moro men were killed in an ambush in Barangay Campo, Paglat, Maguindaon del Sur on Monday. They were riding together on a motorcycle when they were attacked by gunmen in a residential area. The mamayintas both died instantly from multiple gunshot wounds sustained in the attack. Their assailants immediately fled on a getaway motorcycle, leaving both victims sprawled on the ground.
1: Another hour with the best Pinoy originals.

0: Authorities served the arrest warrant against former House Speaker Martin Romualdez at Cardinal Santos Medical Center on Monday, where he remains confined for a cardiovascular ailment and unstable pressure. Interior Secretary John Vic Remulla confirmed that the warrant had been served and said Romualdez is now deprived of liberty. Romualdez was rushed to the hospital shortly after the Office of the Ombudsman filed a $7.44 billion plunder case against him and three others. The warrants state that no bail is recommended. The court also issued hold departure orders against all four accused. Oil prices keep climbing following renewed tensions between the United States and Iran last week, with both sides exchanging attacks and raising concerns over disruptions to oil flows through the Strait of Hormuz. A Saudi-flagged crude oil tanker was also hit by unidentified projectiles while approaching the Strait of Hormuz, killing two Filipino seafarers. The Strait of Hormuz is a critical passageway for around 20% of the world's oil supply. Two Moro men were killed in an ambush in Barangay Campo, Paglat, Maguindao del Sur on Monday. They were riding together on a motorcycle when they were attacked by gunmen in a residential area. The mamayintas both died instantly from multiple gunshot wounds sustained in the attack. Their assailants immediately fled on a getaway motorcycle, leaving both victims sprawled on the ground.
1: Another hour with the best Pinoy originals. Start.

0: Well, we had a bit of a holiday weekend, didn't we?
1: Oh, so yeah.
0: We're even more rested and we got more energy because we've got a short week this week. That means we're only working for 4 days, not five.
2: Woo!
1: Let's make today amazing.
0: Yeah, I don't even consider this work.
1: No, it's so much fun. I'm having my coffee and enjoying life.
0: Good. Get your coffee off the desk. God. How many times do I have to tell you?
2: Now.
0: Okay, guys, let's start with our little show here called Fun with Em and Dave O'Aaron. And let's thank all the people who've tuned into the only radio crew that joined a neighborhood watch before realizing the neighborhood was actually in Switzerland.
1: Oh dear, that's a lot.
2: Watches are made there.
0: There was method to the madness on that one. One of my favorite people in the entire world is in Switzerland, so I was hoping.
1: Who's that?
0: Roger Federer.
2: Roger Federer.
0: Yeah. So I was hoping that we would actually be part of his neighborhood watch.
1: Oh yeah.
0: Maybe run into him or something one day. Maybe catch him in the act.
1: Oh.
0: Act of doing what? I don't know.
1: Nosy neighbors.
0: Okay, let's get started with the show. What have we got happening? Of course, we have hot off the top news. We've got the trivia reveal, the game show everybody can play along with. And I also want to talk about this here, more accurate titles of movies being released this fall.
1: Oh, I got my popcorn.
0: Those titles you guys are seeing, they're not very accurate. We're going to give you the more accurate title.
2: We've got the good stuff.
0: We've got the real reality,
2: And I've got some updates on Olivia Rodrigo, George Michael, and Luke Bryan.
0: George Michael, that's an interesting one.
1: I want to tell you about a dad that calls home.
2: Oh, okay.
0: I'm not one of those dads that's like delinquent or something
2: or
0: like that.
1: No, he's concerned.
0: Oh, he's concerned.
2: Okay.
0: So he hasn't been gone for 8 years or something. Okay, that's good. How about this next one here? Oh, Amanda, it's your turn.
2: Yeah, I've got some Days of Our Lives story. Real life stories about who we are.
0: Okay.
1: Oh, who are we? What's going on here?
0: And you'll find out that when the segment happens.
2: And then, of course, I love this part. It is
3: trivia.
0: Oh, trivia, baby. That's right.
2: And then we've got a new weekly wacky word after that, too.
0: Okay.
2: Yeah.
0: Okay. So, what was today's weekly wacky word?
1: Bumbershoot.
0: That's right.
1: I didn't last night.
0: So we're going to be tossing that one out the window and then getting to the new one. And I'm also going to talk about scrambled song titles. That sounds like a game to play.
2: Yeah,
0: we're going to play that game today. And then we've got some good news and the good news stories. And we've got the questions for the trivia reveal on tomorrow's show. That's a trivia preview coming up at the end of this show. But right now, we're going to start at the beginning of this show. Not the end, the beginning with Hot Off the Top News!
1: Hot, hot.
4: It's weird. The weird and wacky news.
0: Okay, the headlines, everybody. You need to know the headlines.
2: Yeah?
0: These are your most important things in the world we need to know. How about this home carpenter who steals owner's underwear?
1: Oh, dear.
2: Oh, my.
1: That is a fetish.
0: Yeah, he wears them, all right. He wears them.
2: Ew.
0: And a little bit more. We're going to find out what happens with that. We're also going to find out about this United Airlines delivery system. They're going to deliver food to where, you know, while you're waiting at the gate.
1: Why?
0: They're now going to deliver food to you there.
1: Or why would you want it?
0: Many other things. Well, we'll find out when we get back with more fun with Em and Dave O'Aaron when we get back. But first, you know what? It's Tuesday. It's Tuesday. You know what that means?
2: Right.
0: We got to find out what's going on with the boys over at A&M Autoland. What's going on, guys?
5: Hi, folks. This is Big Al
6: and Big Mike at A&M Autoland. And, folks, it's that time again, our big A&M anniversary sale. Al and I have now been together 5 years. 5 long years.
5: Hard to believe.
6: Hard to believe you're still alive.
5: I remember when we started. Hey, Mike, wasn't your hair a lot darker then?
6: 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Folks, for this big anniversary sale, we're cutting prices to what they were 5 years ago.
5: Right.
6: Boy, I'll remember that first day 5 years ago. It was something.
5: Right.
6: I was running around getting all the cars arranged on the lot.
5: Right.
6: You were down at City Hall filing our business permits. Val, remember the permits? You know, the things authorizing us to run a business?
5: Folks, did we mention that we're rolling back the prices?
6: Ow! In my office now!
7: 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Prices so low, it's illegal.
6: Al, try to remember, what did you do with the permits?
5: Let me think back. I went to the dry cleaners, then I...
6: Al, you're going to have to die.

0: We are back for the headline news.
1: I'm thrilled you're here.
0: That's right. We got some hot news on the top here.
1: Hot touch.
0: This is Fun with Em and Dave on Aaron. We're going to talk about this home carpenter here. I'm going to find out what his method is here because I like stealing underwear.
1: Creepy.
0: This home carpenter in the UK steals owner's underwear and definitely wears them. So this UK carpenter has been convicted of burglary. And theft. Isn't burglary and theft the same thing? I thought it was the same.
2: No idea.
0: After stealing bras and underwear from a homeowner's drawer. Smelling them. I'd rather say sniffing
2: what?
0: Them. Can I say
2: no,
0: sniffing? Sniffing
2: ew.
0: Them.
2: Ew, David.
0: Sniffing them and trying them on. Neil Wilson, he's 46 years old. He's still 6 years old, actually. Was caught on security camera entering upstairs bedrooms while working at the Lancashire home. He even moved the camera. Arrested later, Wilson admitted trying on the underwear, but claimed he didn't intend to steal it. He said a plumber arrived, forcing him to leave it on underneath his clothes.
2: I feel like that's worse.
1: I feel like obviously he likes working with wood, right?
0: What does that mean? I don't know. I think I know what you're talking about, but I'm not sure.
1: Just imagine.
0: I think our rating for this show just went up a little bit to mature. Yeah. How about this next story here? United Airlines will deliver food to you and your friends while you're waiting at the gate. United Airlines is testing a new service allowing passengers to order food, medicine, and travel essentials through its app and have them delivered directly to their gate.
2: Great.
0: Wow. Customers can order salads, sandwiches, snacks, drinks, kids' meals, over-the-counter medicine, travel pillows, and charging cords.
2: I mean, who's ordering salads? Let's be real.
0: Yeah, just take that right off the list, right? Take it off the list. Orders will be placed on pickup shelves at the gate for passengers to collect. The program is currently being tested at Newark Airport.
2: Wow.
1: This is exactly what customers have always wanted.
2: What's that?
1: Easier access to airplane food.
2: Yeah, sure.
0: That's a good point, actually. Right? That's a really good point. I wonder if you could get better quality food in the airport terminal than when you get on the airport.
1: For sure.
0: The airplane's terrible. Those are the headlines for today, so we're going to wrap it up there because we got some thinking to do. We got some questions we need to answer here on the Trivia Reveal, and you need to play along with us. So we'll be right back with more Fun with Em and Dave on Aaron to answer those questions right after this.

0: and Dave Owen Aaron, and guess what? It's now time for everybody's favorite game show. It's time for the Trivia Reveal. But first, here's a word from our sponsor.
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0: Okay, trivia reveal time, as mentioned, and we are going to ask the questions here. You come up with your answers, we'll come up with ours, and somewhere in the middle, we'll all be right, okay?
2: Sure.
0: How about we start with this one here, number one, 37% of women surveyed said they miss this when they're on vacation.
2: Mm.
0: This is what they miss the most when they're on vacation. What is it?
3: Their mailman.
2: Hey! Is there some, like, kinky stuff happening?
3: There might be. There might be some.
0: You know, you bring me back to the days where I used to dress up like a mailman, even though I wasn't, and walk up to a lady's front door and... Bam, ba, da, bam, bam, bam,
3: oh, you
0: bam.
3: Are so hot.
2: That wasn't me, by the way.
3: Yeah, right?
0: It was you. You remember that? Remember those days, babe? Amanda, what do you got next?
2: I said they're work bestie.
0: Work bestie.
2: Yeah,
0: okay.
2: That's right.
0: I said, you know, they totally miss planning for a week's worth of meals. That's what they miss
2: sure,
0: the most
2: yeah.
0: while they're on vacation.
2: As the most sarcastic answer.
0: That's
2: yeah.
0: right, exactly. Yeah. Okay, and the actual answer is they're pets.
2: Oh, of course.
3: Wow, really?
2: Of course, only 37%?
0: Yeah, that's I'm surprised by that low number as well. Okay, how about number two? Experts say you should do this for your pet. Well, now we're getting into pets here, pet themed. Every day, but you probably don't. So what is it that you don't do that you should do? What is it, Aaron?
3: I know this one for sure. Ask them about their day.
2: Sure.
3: Right?
2: Yeah.
0: Really?
3: Absolutely.
2: Even they don't talk.
0: Your pets talk to you?
3: They got lives too, man.
2: Yeah.
0: Your pets talk to you, though? They talk to you? Should we get you checked out? Maybe committed?
3: I got papers.
0: Okay, Amanda, what do you say?
2: I said brush them.
0: Brush them?
2: Yeah.
0: I brush them just by petting them. Isn't that brushing them?
2: I don't know.
0: I put little like brushes on the ends of my fingertips.
2: Do you?
0: Yeah, yeah.
2: Oh,
0: you've never seen that.
3: Oh, that's so sexy.
0: And you live with me. How about this one? I say, brush as well. Brush their teeth, though.
2: Oh, that's true, probably.
0: Brush their teeth.
2: Yeah.
0: I think that's a big one. But the actual answer is give them clean food and water bowls every day.
2: Oh,
0: you do that, Amanda, don't you?
2: I do, yeah.
0: Yeah, you're very careful to make sure you clean.
2: Yeah.
0: No, I don't. They're animals. Come on, they're animals.
2: Mm-hmm.
0: And that's what we say about animals. It's animals. Number three, roughly a million and a half people. Roughly a million and a half people have one of these animals as a pet.

0: What is it, Aaron? What do you think?
1: A pet rock.
2: Ooh.
0: You know what? If they think a rock is an animal, then good.
2: For some, that's the best thing they can take care of, right?
0: Probably can't even take care of a rock.
2: Yeah. I lost mine.
0: Amanda, what do you say?
2: I say a snake, probably.
0: Snake, okay. Yeah. And I said an illegal parrot.
2: Ooh.
0: I was thinking just...
2: As opposed to a legal parrot? Like
0: Illegal parrot. I know. Yes, as opposed to a legal parrot.
2: Oh, okay.
0: You know, those exotic animals you're not allowed to have?
2: Oh.
0: I say roughly 1.5 million people probably have those.
2: Okay.
0: Okay, and the actual answer is... an illegal rabbit.
2: No.
1: That's weird.
2: Are there illegal rabbits?
0: It's just a rabbit.
2: Just a rabbit.
0: It's just a rabbit.
2: Okay,
0: those are the answers. Those are the questions. We have more questions coming up at the end of the show. Make sure you stick around and join us for that. And in between, we're going to have all this fun and joy, and it's going to be crazy. We're going to do that coming up next on Fun with Amandevo and Aaron when we do random funny things to talk about. Coming up next.

0: right, here we go, everybody. We're back. It's Fun with Amandevo and Aaron.
1: I believe in you guys.
2: That's so
0: again,
2: nice.
0: He's not talking about us. Oh, he's talking about the listener.
1: Yeah, right, right, the friends.
0: We're going to do some random funny things to talk about here. We're going to do more accurate titles of movies being released this fall.
2: Oh, sure.
0: This fall. Okay, so this more accurate title is the new Meryl Streep movie that will get her nominated.
2: Sure. Almost everyone.
0: That's
2: the
0: name of the movie should be. And then we've got this one here, Amanda.
2: The preview you saw where that guy from that show cries and tries to act?
0: Yes.
2: That's the next one.
0: I actually am really excited to see that one.
2: Yeah.
0: And what have you got there, Aaron?
1: How about this one?
0: Yeah.
1: The one that no one on earth but the studio marketing team think will get nominated.
2: Oh, sure.
1: Right?
2: Yeah.
1: That's a good one.
0: Yeah, yeah.
2: That's a long title.
0: Well, here's a shorter title. The Cancer AIDS Slavery one.
1: That sounds like a good one.
0: Hey, there is a movie like that. So how about this next one here? More accurate title for movies being released this fall. What is it there, Amanda?
2: Another one not directed by deserving female director.
0: Ooh. Oh.
2: Where's my...
0: Why did you do that in my ear? I hate that sound.
2: I know.
0: I'm a DJ and I hate that sound.
1: That's a horrible one.
0: Okay, how about this next one here? Aaron, what's a more accurate title for movies being released this fall?
1: Coming out this fall.
0: Yeah.
1: The Book Your Wife Read.
0: The Book Your Wife Read.
2: For sure.
0: Absolutely.
2: Lots of those ones.
0: There's going to be a few.
1: Right.
0: And then how about supposed to be good, but you'll never see it.
2: Oh, yeah.
0: Supposed to be good, but you'll never see it. Okay. And then this next one here, Amanda.
2: That foreign guy with the unpronounceable name everyone loves directed this.
0: Yes.
2: Yeah.
0: Absolutely. And then this next one, Aaron, another more accurate title for movies being released this fall.
1: That one that everyone says is great, but no one can really tell you what it's actually about.
2: Yeah, that's right.
1: Why?
2: Yeah, there's got to be one of those all the time. Right?
0: True. And then finally, the great inspiring true story about someone who was way uglier than the actor playing him.
2: Ooh, yeah.
1: Oh, wow.
0: There's a lot of those as well. There you go. More titles of movies being released this fall. Some random funny stuff we like to talk about. And we're going to now, we got a really interesting one coming up because apparently at the beginning of the show, Amanda said for the Daily Music News, she's going to be talking about George Michael.
2: Yeah.
1: Oh, what do you got?
0: Oh, we'll find out because he's not around and he hasn't been around for a long time.
2: Yep,
0: so I'm really interested to find out what this is all about. That's coming up next on Fun with Amandevo and Aaron.

0: Authorities serve the arrest warrant against former House Speaker Martin Romualdez at Cardinal Santos Medical Center on Monday, where he remains confined for a cardiovascular ailment and unstable pressure. Interior Secretary John Vic Remulla confirmed that the warrant had been served and said Romualdez is now deprived of liberty. Romualdez was rushed to the hospital shortly after the Office of the Ombudsman filed a $7.44 billion plunder case against him and three others. The warrants state that no bail is recommended. The court also issued hold departure orders against all four accused. Oil prices keep climbing following renewed tensions between the United States and Iran last week, with both sides exchanging attacks and raising concerns over disruptions to oil flows through the Strait of Hormuz. A Saudi-flagged crude oil tanker was also hit by unidentified projectiles while approaching the Strait of Hormuz, killing two Filipino seafarers. The Strait of Hormuz is a critical passageway for around 20% of the world's oil supply. Two Moro men were killed in an ambush in Barangay Campo, Paglat, Maguindaon del Sur on Monday. They were riding together on a motorcycle when they were attacked by gunmen in a residential area. The mamayintas both died instantly from multiple gunshot wounds sustained in the attack. Their assailants immediately fled on a getaway motorcycle, leaving both victims sprawled on the ground.
1: Enjoy pop and original.
2: Another hour with the best Pinoy originals. Start.

0: Wait a second, that's Star Wars or something. I don't know why you're doing that. Why am I starting the show with that? That's okay. Hopefully we won't get sued on that one now. This is Fun with Am and Devo and Aaron, and Amanda's going to take over the, what are you doing again? What's it called again?
1: Oh, it's the Daily Music News.
2: Play that funky beat.
0: Let's find out what's going on with George Michael today. But what are you going to start with?
1: I've got Olivia Rodrigo and Stevie Nicks.
0: Oh, I like her.
1: As teased by Sandra Bullock, both of them will appear on the soundtracks to the Practical Magic 2 movie, which is out September 10th.
0: Nice.
1: It's now been revealed that Rodrigo's The Cure and Nicks' Landslide are both featured in the film. The two artists sang together last weekend at Rodrigo's Daisy Chain Fields Music Festival.
0: Weirdest name for a festival ever.
1: Yeah, that's huge. Okay, here you go. George Michael, a newly restored concert film capturing him at the peak of his powers, is coming to theaters.
2: Okay. Oh, that's exciting.
1: George Michael, The Faith Tour, a previously unseen film documenting Michael's landmark 1988 tour, is due out in cinemas November 6th.
0: Okay. Wow.
1: An accompanying album titled The Faith Tour will also be released.
0: So, oh, that's very cool.
1: There you go.
0: Awesome. I am a Michael, George Michael fan.
2: Yeah, so, me too. Yeah.
0: Not Michael George.
1: Okay. And Luke Bryan has caught flack on social media for using AI to write Fish Hunt Golf Drink.
0: Okay.
1: Bryan co-wrote the song, and he's maintained that AI had nothing to do with it. And the inspiration came from a text conversation with Riley Green.
0: Okay.
1: In a new interview, Bryan said that it all started when he and Green were making plans to get together, and he suggested that they, well, you know, fish hunt golf drink.
0: Okay.
1: That's where the song comes in. So
0: okay.
1: We trust you, Luke.
0: This AI thing is just... So I actually said to you the other night that AI... And this is going to be an unpopular thing to say. AI is probably one of the best things that's happened to the music industry.
2: Mm. You think so?
0: I absolutely think so. Because
1: it's forcing people.
0: More and more people are coming out of the woodwork and saying, screw it, I am going to actually support real human beings. Real human beings have been supported now more than they've ever been supported before in music history because of AI and what the controversy around it.
1: Yeah, absolutely.
0: So I think that's what it's doing. It's doing it for me anyway. So that's incredible. And I've already supported, real human beings producing
2: music. Where's the fake human beings?
1: You know, when we sing, it's all real.
0: AI is the fake human beings, Aaron. AI is.
2: Yeah, gotcha.
0: Guess what? AI is not going to be writing this joke for Aaron next. He's going to be doing it himself, right? You write all your jokes yourself, don't you, Aaron?
2: Yes.
0: Every joke you've ever told has been written by you.
2: Absolutely. I don't even know how to use AI.
0: And no plagiarism here. None. So it's time to come back because Aaron's going to be doing his
2: Tuesday joke of the day.
0: That's right. So get on back here after this and have some more fun with us here on Fun with Am and Devo and Aaron. Woo!

0: OK, I told you right here on Fun with Am and Dave O'Aaron, there's no plagiarism in this segment.
1: No, we choose laughter, not rules.
2: True, that's true.
0: That made me laugh, so I like that one. I just never know what's going to come out of this guy's mouth, so I love that part of the show.
1: You and my mother.
0: And we also don't know what's going to come out of his mouth when it comes to doing his...
1: joke of the day.
0: That's right. It's Tuesday, so we're supposed to start kind of mellow and then work our way up through the week here, but let's see what we've got here. Aaron, what's your joke of the day?
1: A father calls home. He hears a young voice answer and say, "Hello. Hi, honey. This is Daddy. Is Mommy near the phone?" "No, Daddy. She's upstairs in the bedroom with Uncle Paul."
2: Oh,
1: after a brief pause, "But honey, you don't have an Uncle Paul." "Oh, yes, I do. And he's upstairs in the bedroom with Mommy right now." Mm. Another brief pause. Okay, then here's what I want you to do. Put the phone down, run upstairs, knock on the door, and shout that Daddy just pulled into the driveway.
0: Daddy's home. I would have
1: done
0: the same
1: Daddy,
0: thing.
1: Okay, Daddy, just a minute.
2: Daddy.
1: A few minutes later, the little girl picks the receiver back up. "I did it, Daddy." "And what happened, honey?" he asked. "Well, Mommy panicked, jumped out of bed with no clothes on, and started running around screaming."
2: Oh, dear.
1: "Then she tripped over the rug, hit her head on the dresser, and now she isn't moving at all." "Oh, my God. What about your Uncle Paul?" "He jumped out of bed with no clothes on, too, and jumped out the back window."
0: Oh,
1: "But
0: no.
1: I guess he forgot you drained all the water out last week to clean it."
0: "Oh.
1: He hit the concrete bottom, and he isn't moving either."
0: Oh, no.
1: A long pause. A longer pause. Dead silence.
2: Oh, no.
1: Then Daddy clears his throat and asks, "Wait, swimming pool, is this... 8675309
3: Homicide by wrong dial.
0: Yeah. Is there a long?
2: Those little kids all sound the same, right?
3: Right. Yeah. Hey, that took me all night to come up with that voice.
0: They start, North American, and then all of a sudden they end up British. I don't know what happened.
2: Yeah.
0: That's an incredible accent there that you've developed. I love it. Keep using that.
2: Was that phone number Jenny? 8675309
3: No, Sarah. That's Sarah.
0: Okay, well, we're going to now listen to a little Tommy Two-Tone coming out of this one. So I appreciate that reference there, Amanda. And we are going to take a break. Now that we've got the joke of the day out of the way, we're going to get on with Amanda, and she's going to tell us all about her real life.
2: That's right.
0: Not this fantasy life she's living. But we'll find out what's going on in Days of Our Lives coming up next on Fun with Am and Dave O'Aaron.

0: You say I still have, but yeah. I don't want to jinx it. So when I was like 8 or 9 years old, there was a fair at my school, and there was all these like things you could win, and draws and jelly bean. Guess how many jelly beans in the jar kind of contest. And when it came up to the end of the night, they started saying like all the people who won, and they would draw names. And the first one came up, and it was like, oh, Amanda. And so I ran up on stage, and I collected my prize, and I went back down, and they drew another name. Oh, it's Amanda again. And I went back upstage. This happened about 7 or 8 times until
1: in the same night?
0: In the same night.
2: Get out of here.
0: I was like, I had to get my friends to help walk me home with all my prizes. But at the end of the night, the final draw was who won the most, like, they got closest to the jelly beans in the jar contest.
1: Yeah.
0: And I also won that. Like, it was so crazy.
1: Yeah.
0: So, you know, I went home, I felt really good about myself. But
2: did a bottle of water
0: as I sort of like continued on in my life, the good luck did continue.
1: Yes.
0: I mean, I've never won the lottery. Like, I don't even play. I don't know. I feel like that's just tempting, you know, something at bad not happening. But I've won, you know, car alarm prizes. Mm. I've won a bunch of different stuff.
2: And you won Dave's heart.
0: I did. I won Dave's heart. That was very
1: sweet.
0: That's
1: her sweet. Luckiest.
0: That's my
1: that
0: biggest.
1: Her luckiest.
0: After that,
1: moment.
0: I just closed the book on it. No, no more contests. I've got my top prize. But
1: that's
0: nice. I just kind of wanted to give a little bit of. My parents used to say, oh, you're so lucky.
1: Well, even through your work life, I mean, you've really, you know, but you've put yourself out there. That's the thing.
0: Well,
1: I've always said.
0: Then you argue like I actually, you know, I worked hard for all of those good fortunes.
2: Amanda, rub my hand.
0: Yeah. No, you might rub your good bad luck on me.
2: Yeah.
1: you have worked hard and you've put yourself out there. And when people work hard and put themselves out there, then that luck is going to intertwine
0: with fate.
1: That's
0: right. You never know what may happen.
1: And you never know what's going to happen. And so I think you've done a great job. I think one of the luckiest things I've ever experienced in my life was, and I'm being serious about this, is meeting you.
0: Aww.
1: So that's one of the luck. I'm going to get emotional.
2: I'm going to throw up.
1: It's one of the best things that I've ever experienced in my life, and I was super lucky in my life to put myself out there to meet you.
0: Mm-hmm.
1: And now we've just got a fantastic.
0: Thanks to Tinder, right?
1: Seriously, thanks to Tinder. Thanks, Tinder. Yeah.
2: Can you feel the love?
1: So I want to thank you for being in my life, and let's hope the luck continues
0: in
1: our lives. So.
0: That's right.
1: That is it for Amanda's life. We'll talk about our.
0: We can talk about your bad luck maybe next
1: bad
0: week.
1: That's exactly what I was going to say. We can talk about our bad luck next week. But next we're going to pass it back over to Amanda, and she is going to fill us in on what's going on in the next segment, because I think it's going to be what?
3: Trivia!
1: Oh, yeah!
2: Trivia, baby.
1: Another lucky moment for Amanda. She never has to do trivia on the show. She always looks good. Okay, we're going to do that when we get back on Fun with Am and Dave on Aaron. Don't go far away because you need to hear it.
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0: Welcome back to the show. This is Fun with Am and Dave and Aaron. And next, we've got Amanda stepping up to the plate here and basically doing nothing but making us look like fools on
1: this
0: segment that we like to call Mandatainment. Okay, what are you doing today, Amanda?
1: All right, well, it's Tuesday, so that means it's
2: Trivia!
0: You sure can.
1: I have a couple questions and some multiple choice answers.
0: Now, is this the one where we alternate?
1: Guys just shouted out what you think is going to be the right answer.
0: Okay,
1: we'll see
0: we'll
1: who
0: it.
1: Is the smartest. Okay, so first one, these are easy, guys. Who provided the voice of Buzz Lightyear in the Toy Story movies?
0: Not Tom Hanks.
1: Is it
0: Tom Allen.
1: Tom Cruise.
0: No.
1: Tom Hanks. Tim Allen.
0: Tim Allen. Oh, we both
1: Buzz
0: got it kind of messed up.
1: You guys both.
0: Tim Allen.
1: Terrible.
0: Tim Allen.
3: Ding, ding, ding,
0: Thank you.
1: I guess. Okay. Yeah, it took 14 tries.
0: Yeah.
1: But, okay, which one of these is not a continent? Is it South America, Europe, Asia, or North Africa?
0: North Africa.
1: Okay.
3: Ding, ding, ding, ding, ding, ding.
1: I said it was easy. Which name follows Monterey when referring to a variety of cheese?
0: Okay.
1: Is it Ralph, Jack, Jill, or Timothy Chalamet?
2: Jack.
0: Yeah, Jack.
1: Okay.
3: Monterey, ding, ding, ding, ding, ding, ding, ding.
1: Timothy Chalamet.
0: I wanted to say that one, but okay.
1: Okay, so how about this? According to the song, what type of tree should you tie a yellow ribbon around?
0: Mm-hmm.
1: Is it pine, oak, maple, or Christmas?
2: Maple.
0: No, the oak tree.
1: It is oak.
3: Ding, ding, ding, ding, ding, ding.
1: That was pretty easy, right?
0: Yeah, that's all
1: you get for today.
0: Oh, I won.
2: That was ridiculous.
1: Walk away feeling good.
0: I won. Yes. Thank you very much to the gods up there for finally.
2: Cheater.
0: It is true. She gave me all the answers, actually.
1: I believe it's right here in front of me.
0: So.
1: No.
0: We are going to now move on because we've got to toss the current weekly wacky word and we've got to get onto the new one in our next segment when we get back for, a little bit more fun and laughter. This is Fun with Am and Dave and Aaron. Make sure you join us right after this.

0: Authorities served the arrest warrant against former House Speaker Martin Romualdez at Cardinal Santos Medical Center on Monday, where he remains confined for a cardiovascular ailment and unstable pressure. Interior Secretary John Vic Remulla confirmed that the warrant had been served and said Romualdez is now deprived of liberty. Romualdez was rushed to the hospital shortly after the Office of the Ombudsman filed a $7.44 billion plunder case against him and three others. The warrants state that no bail is recommended. The court also issued hold departure orders against all four accused. Oil prices keep climbing following renewed tensions between the United States and Iran last week, with both sides exchanging attacks and raising concerns over disruptions to oil flows through the Strait of Hormuz. A Saudi-flagged crude oil tanker was also hit by unidentified projectiles while approaching the Strait of Hormuz, killing two Filipino seafarers. The Strait of Hormuz is a critical passageway for around 20% of the world's oil supply. Two Moro men were killed in an ambush in Barangay Campo, Paglat, Maguindao del Sur on Monday. They were riding together on a motorcycle when they were attacked by gunmen in a residential area. The mamayintas both died instantly from multiple gunshot wounds sustained in the attack. Their assailants immediately fled on a getaway motorcycle, leaving both victims sprawled on the ground.
1: Enjoy pop and original.
2: Another hour with the best Pinoy originals. Start.

0: We're back, everybody. This is Fun with Em and Davo and Aaron.
1: Technically, this is a show.
0: Yeah. Give me the DJ horn there. Give me the DJ horn. That's right.
1: Nice.
0: Okay, we're now going to toss that weekly wacky word from last week, and we're going to get a new one here. Amanda's in charge of this segment as well. Mm-hmm. Talk about a lucky girl. Three segments in a row. What's going on, and what do we got to say here for the next week? What is it there, Amanda? What
2: okay, are we gonna say? Our next word for the week is an adjective.
0: Okay.
2: And it is something that's not actually amazing, but you're choosing to be impressed anyway.
0: Okay.
2: That word is m-amazing.
0: M-amazing.
2: M-amazing.
0: I've used that before. M-amazing.
2: It's a real word?
0: Yeah, I use that word, yeah.
2: Sweet.
0: So what's an example of it, though?
2: How about I found a parking spot right by the door. M-amazing.
0: Oh. Wow. But that is amazing. what are you talking about here? I'm confused.
2: Yeah.
0: Okay. Can I think of another little example of my kitten came up on my lap and she's purring and she's cuddling and it's so m-amazing.
2: It is actually amazing.
1: I found a pie in my fridge and it was up amazing.
0: That's a good one. Wait, what kind of pie was it? One that ends up in your face.
1: That's even more amazing.
0: Yeah. Oh, I love it. Okay. Okay, guys, that's our weekly wacky word. We got to find ways to use amazing throughout the week here. No points, no prizes, just a whole lot of fun, a bucket load. We are going to take a little break, and when we get back here, we're going to... Oh, there's a definitely breaking into some Eastern Canadian accent there. Okay?
2: Aaron's British. You're newfie.
0: Random funny things to talk about, eh? So we're going to be right back, and we're going to talk about that. Right? Scrambled song titles coming up next with Fun with Em and Davo and Aaron.

0: Okay, everybody. It's time for more fun with Am and Devo and Aaron.
1: Let's make some magic.
0: Yeah, let's do it. In fact, let's have a little bit of a fun with this game. There's a game of random funny things that we like to talk about. Let's talk about scrambled song titles.
2: Sure. Okay. This might be tough
0: because you're so used to the original song title. You try to mix it up, you're really going to get tongue-twied. You're going to get tongue-twied. Okay, so let's get tongue-twied. Now, how about this first one? Go, go before you wake me up.
2: Oh, okay.
0: Wow. I was able to do that one. Okay, luckily it's written in front of me here. So how about this next one here? Amanda.
1: What's your name?
0: Amanda.
2: Like Teen Spirit smells. Yeah.
0: Actually, that's a good one. I like that. Okay, how about this next one here? Aaron.
1: You are who?
0: You are who?
2: You are who?
0: Who are you? You are who? How about hand in my drink?
2: Oh.
0: There's a hand in my drink. What is it doing in my drink? Amanda, what do you have?
2: It wouldn't be nice.
0: Oh, what do you mean?
1: I like that.
0: It wouldn't be nice.
2: Yeah.
0: Oh, come on. Yeah. Beach Boys, right?
2: Beach Boys?
0: How about this another scrambled song title? Aaron.
1: Lady looks like a dude.
0: That's pretty much the same thing.
2: Now it's lady looks like a dude.
0: Yeah. Oh,
2: dude looks like a lady.
0: They did switch that. Yeah. They switched the gender up
1: lady
0: on that one.
1: Lady looks like a dude.
0: You're right. Oh, speaking of Aerosmith, an elevator in love. An elevator in love. Okay, and then another scrambled song title, Amanda.
2: Eileen, come on.
0: Okay, how about this next one here, Aaron?
1: I'm standing still.
2: It's not a slow song,
0: Aaron. That's not a slow song. Okay, how about this one here? Here's a Beatles song. Try to say this one.
2: Yeah.
0: Oh, geez. Okay. Obla da, obla dee.
1: That's
2: about as best you can do, right?
0: See what I did there? You see what I did? Yeah.
2: Yeah.
0: Okay, how about this next one? Here's a nice long one. Scrambled song title, Amanda.
2: Don't we have to take our clothes off to have a good time?
0: Yes, absolutely. And then we've got the final scrambled song title, and Aaron's going to take care of that one. What is it, Aaron?
1: Susudio.
0: Yeah, Susudio. pretty much sounds like a scrambled song title.
1: Yeah.
0: So I think that's the point.
1: Sounds like a scrambled.
0: It all sounds scrambled, so especially in our heads. Okay, guess what? We are going to take a little break. Big surprise there.
2: Yeah.
0: And when we get back, we're going to have another new segment. Big surprise there. And guess what it's going to be? It's the good news segment.
1: I love the love.
0: We've got some good stories here we're going to share with you. Stick around for it on Fun with Em and Devo and Aaron.

0: I told you how much I love this one, right? And you know what it is if you hear these guys singing an absolute banger.
1: Kindly deeds done for free. Kindly deeds
2: done for free.
0: I'm telling you, man. What did that? That must have reached the charts, like high in the charts, that song. That
3: you think so?
0: I think so, yeah.
3: Sure.
0: At least reach number 2 or 3.
4: Okay.
0: Yeah. We are going to give you some good news stories here on the good news segment, and we're going to start in Canada! We're going to start with Jaislyn Morissette. Spotted a child struggling in Winnipeg's Red River when the girl's father jumped in and also began drowning as well. Morissette dove in, rescued him, then went back for the unconscious child and began life-saving measures. Police credit her with saving 2 lives.
3: Oh, wow.
4: Incredible.
3: Yeah.
0: Good job, Jaclyn. Is it Jaclyn? Did I say Jaclyn?
3: Jaislyn?
0: Jaislyn?
3: Yeah.
0: Jaislyn or Jaclyn? Give her the respect she deserves. Let's look
3: that
0: it up
3: girl.
0: And say it properly. Okay, how about this one here in flood-ravaged Nepal? As you guys know, that huge flood that just happened here recently.
3: Mm-hmm.
0: Rescuers heard a faint voice coming from a collapsed 4-story home. Inside, they discovered Kumari Shrestha. I can't believe I said that. I think I kind of said it.
3: Yeah.
0: She was alive after an incredible 10 days, trapped in a tiny air pocket.
3: Wow.
0: Her family had already begun traditional mourning ceremonies, believing she had already passed away.
3: Oh,
4: what a miracle.
0: So what a surprise for them. How about this one here on September 11th, 2001? We all know what date that represents.
3: Yes. Yeah.
0: Nurse Jill Grandis helped secure special clearance for a flight carrying a donor liver. To 6-month-old Karina, despite the nationwide aviation shutdown.
3: Right.
0: The transplant saved Karina's life. Now, 25 years later, is it 25 years later?
3: It is.
0: Oh, my goodness.
3: Yeah.
0: The two have finally met face to face.
4: Oh, I love that story.
0: Wow.
3: Yeah.
0: Well, I hope that was an emotional reunion
4: that was
0: there. That's awesome. And those are awesome stories that we have on our good news segment. Love to share with you. But guess what we have coming up next? We've got a little bit of a teaser for tomorrow's show. We've got the trivia preview. So make sure you join us for the questions and you can answer them when we play that game tomorrow on the next edition. In fact, it's the Wednesday edition of Fun with Am and Dave O'Aaron. The music.

0: This is Fun with Em and Dave on Aaron. I was mentioning the Wednesday edition, and that means we have to preview the questions we're going to have on Wednesday's show so that you can answer them. Play along with us. Let's have some fun. What's the first question?
1: Number one, according to a recent survey, 40% of women say they'd rather not, but will ask a man for help with this. What is it?
0: And number two, according to a recent survey, 1 in 4 women say they won't go to the gym without this. What is it?
2: And finally, number three, about 4 million women have done this in the last 12 months. What is it?
0: Those are your questions. So make sure you join us for the show tomorrow. Think about your answers and play along. We're going to have more fun on Fun with Em and Dave O and Aaron on Wednesday's show.

0: Authorities served the arrest warrant against former House Speaker Martin Romualdez at Cardinal Santos Medical Center on Monday, where he remains confined for a cardiovascular ailment and unstable pressure. Interior Secretary John Vic Remulla confirmed that the warrant had been served and said Romualdez is now deprived of liberty. Romualdez was rushed to the hospital shortly after the Office of the Ombudsman filed a $7.44 billion plunder case against him and three others. The warrants state that no bail is recommended. The court also issued hold departure orders against all four accused. Oil prices keep climbing following renewed tensions between the United States and Iran last week, with both sides exchanging attacks and raising concerns over disruptions to oil flows through the Strait of Hormuz. A Saudi-flagged crude oil tanker was also hit by unidentified projectiles while approaching the Strait of Hormuz, killing two Filipino seafarers. The Strait of Hormuz is a critical passageway for around 20% of the world's oil supply. Two Moro men were killed in an ambush in Barangay Campo, Paglat, Maguindao del Sur on Monday. They were riding together on a motorcycle when they were attacked by gunmen in a residential area. The mamayintas both died instantly from multiple gunshot wounds sustained in the attack. Their assailants immediately fled on a getaway motorcycle, leaving both victims sprawled on the ground.
1: Another hour with the best Pinoy originals.

0: It's Tuesday. My beautiful bride is here at my side. Hello, Heidi. How are you?
1: Hello, John. I'm great. How are you?
0: I'm also great. You're looking good over there. I like that shirt on you.
1: I do too.
0: It's kind of fun. I remember you bought me a shirt like that. That one looks really good on you. The one you bought me looked like a stack of tires when I wore it. Do you remember that sweater?
1: I do remember that
0: Yours sweater. Has narrow little lines. Mine was big, wide, tire width lines, and it was gray, black, and dark gray, and I literally looked like a stack of tires.
1: So. You did not.
0: I did too, but you look really good in that one.
1: Why, thank you.
0: Yeah, there you go. Hey, you know what we got coming up today on this Tuesday?
1: Tuesdays with Charlie.
0: Yeah, your dad's going to be here. We're going to chat with him. I just talked to a guy at the tail end of last week, and he was saying, you know, I'm late for work every Tuesday because of your dad. And I was like, why does he make you late? And it's Heidi's dad, not my dad. Yeah. I said, why does Charlie make you late? He's like, oh, I sit in the car and I listen. And then by the time I get in, I'm always just a minute or two late.
1: Right.
0: And he's like, I had a boss one time. I was like, oh, hey, you got to be on time. And he goes, I'm listening to Tuesdays with Charlie. He goes, I'm listening to my office. You can hang out in here. It's like, I'm not hanging out with you. I'm not going to do that at all. All right. We've got that coming up. Thanks for listening to the John and Heidi Show.

0: Now with today's reason to party, here's my beautiful bride, Heidi Small. What you got for me there, Heidi?
1: Well, today is Actors Day for some reason. I'm not sure why it lands today, but it does. And when you think of actors, you think of the Oscars.
0: Yeah.
1: And I found a cocktail called the Oscar.
0: All right.
1: And it is gin, vodka, cherry brandy, grenadine, apple juice, and orange soda.
0: Does any of that sound good to you?
1: Not even a little, but...
0: When you got to ingredient 3, I was out. I'm like, what is that? What?
1: Yeah, I really don't know. I mean, first of all, that's a lot of booze. That's three different kinds of booze.
0: Yeah, it's just a bit
1: much. Yeah, I can't imagine that's very, very good. But if you would like to try it, I sent the recipe.
0: Yeah, and I have the link to that drink in the show notes for today at John and Heidi Show.

surveys and studies and such, Gen Z workers are apparently feeling under the weather, whether they're actually sick or not. A new survey of over 2,000 workers in the United Kingdom found that 80% of those under the age of 29 admitted to calling in sick at least once in the last year, in spite of the fact that they were probably good enough to go to work. That compares to 40% of workers aged 55 to 64. So 80% in the younger group and 40% in the older group. Common reasons, exhaustion, burnout, job interviews, hangovers. Nearly 40% of workers under the age of 25 said they've taken at least 5 sick days in the last year. The findings suggest younger employees may have a very different attitude toward work-life balance. Do you think? Did we need a study for that? Apparently we did. I don't know who did the study because the kids didn't show up to do it. So there you go. Surveys and studies and such on the John and Heidi Show.

0: Now, big screen, little screen, with only 6 hours of exclusivity before it hit YouTube, Netflix's Grand Theft Auto 6 extended look became the streamer's most viewed title when it came out. 27-minute Grand Theft Auto VI, which is 6 special, drew 31.1 million views. The extended look at the highly anticipated Rockstar Games title, which marks an entirely new category of entertainment for Netflix, was classified under the English language films list for the week. It was number one on that list in 87 of 93 countries. So, in other words, people are pretty excited about this new thing, Heidi.
1: Okay.
0: Heidi's like, eh, not for me. And Gal Gadot has defended her decision to star in an AI-assisted film. She's saying, we need to learn to work with the technology or risk being out of the game completely because of that. She's going to be in a new film called Bitcoin. It was shot over 20 days on custom-built soundstage, AI-created sets and lighting that would otherwise have required conventional locations and physical production. Gadot also made it clear that returning as Wonder Woman doesn't work with her life anymore at this point. So apparently she's no longer going to be Wonder Woman.
1: Oh, wow.
0: Big screen, little screen on the John and Heidi show. I pop

0: Authorities serve the arrest warrant against former House Speaker Martin Romualdez at Cardinal Santos Medical Center on Monday, where he remains confined for a cardiovascular ailment and unstable pressure. Interior Secretary John Vic Remulla confirmed that the warrant had been served and said Romualdez is now deprived of liberty. Romualdez was rushed to the hospital shortly after the Office of the Ombudsman filed a $7.44 billion plunder case against him and three others. The warrants state that no bail is recommended. The court also issued hold departure orders against all four accused. Oil prices keep climbing following renewed tensions between the United States and Iran last week, with both sides exchanging attacks and raising concerns over disruptions to oil flows through the Strait of Hormuz. A Saudi-flagged crude oil tanker was also hit by unidentified projectiles while approaching the Strait of Hormuz, killing two Filipino seafarers. The Strait of Hormuz is a critical passageway for around 20% of the world's oil supply. Two Moro men were killed in an ambush in Barangay Campo, Paglat, Maguindaon del Sur on Monday. They were riding together on a motorcycle when they were attacked by gunmen in a residential area. The mamayintas both died instantly from multiple gunshot wounds sustained in the attack. Their assailants immediately fled on a getaway motorcycle, leaving both victims sprawled on the ground.
1: Enjoy pop and original.
2: 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Start.

0: Heidi, did you know that brown bears have an excellent sense of smell? They can detect food from several kilometers away, even if it's buried beneath the snow or hidden by vegetation.
1: Yeah, I used to watch Yogi Bear.
0: He'd go after the picnic baskets.
1: He would. Him every and time. You They'd think that's always what it find
0: was?
1: Him.
0: All right. That was not a documentary, Heidi. I just want to make sure you know that. Should have saw how excited she was, and she was adamant. Oh, no, I know. I used to watch Yogi.
1: I know that.
0: All right, we don't know everything, but now we know this.
2: 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OPMradio.com.

0: Time now for the joke of the day with my beautiful bride, Heidi Small. What you got for me, Heidi?
1: I have two.
0: All right. That means one's a doozy. What do you got?
1: What do you call it when Dwayne Johnson buys scissors?
0: What do you call it?
1: Rock, pay for scissors.
0: Rock, pay for scissors.
1: That's so stupid.
0: Oh, that one's good so far. What's the other one?
1: Why did the hide and seek tournament fail?
0: Why?
1: Because good players are hard to find.
0: Oh, see? There you go. Two winners today, oh, Heidi. Yeah.
1: They're holy gold. Cow. That is comedy
0: good
1: gold.
0: Good winners are hard to find. There you go. Well, that is your joke of the day with Heidi Small.
2: Pinoy Originals. All day, every day.

0: Time now for the scoop of the day. Most people go to Canada's Wonderland for thrills, but Ryan Zeist goes there for work. For over a year, the Toronto area comedian has been bringing a laptop to the Toronto area theme park, spending the entire day in the VIP lounge writing jokes and editing videos before eventually hitting the rides. He bought a $99 gold pass that included parking, and he and his partner also added dining and drink plans. He says, as someone with ADHD, working around other people helps me focus. And since he's already prepaid for food and drinks, he said it's actually surprisingly affordable for me to use this as an office. Isn't that wild? I would never think to do that. A new study has found that teens are using beauty products at a surprisingly high rate. The research conducted in New Jersey found girls use about 14 products a day, roughly the same number as adult women. Boys use about half that, by the way. Social media appears to play a giant role. Teens who followed influencers with product lines.
1: All the influencers.
0: They use 30% more products. Those who watch beauty tutorials use 40% more.
1: Yep.
0: Yet fewer than 1 in 5 regularly check ingredient labels, and almost none of them use safety apps. Researchers say teens may be especially vulnerable to chemicals in personal care products during puberty. So be careful out there. Here's the thing I will tell you. You are beautiful the way you are. You don't need to paint yourself to be beautiful. My beautiful bride over here, you use hardly any makeup.
1: Right.
0: And I think my wife is absolutely hot. And then there are times, I'm serious, I really do. I think you're absolutely beautiful. And there are times that we'll go out with friends and I'll see somebody that's like all painted up and I'm just thinking, how sad is it that you got to put all this stuff on to feel comfortable going out? Just be yourself.
1: Right.
0: Ladies, I don't know who's got you tricked into thinking you need to do that, but you don't need to do that. That is your scoop of the day on the John and Heidi Show.

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2: Another fine Tuesday.
0: It's another fine Tuesday, and you got some good stuff for us.
2: It's always good stuff.
0: Yeah.
2: You don't have to say that on the air. It's always
0: good.
2: It
0: is, yeah. It's kind of repetitive every week to talk about how amazing this program is.
2: I'm surprised we don't have an hour show.
0: It should be, yeah. It should be Tuesdays with Charlie, Wednesdays with Charlie, Thursdays with Charlie.
2: We barely get through Tuesdays.
0: Once you get moved here, we could have you every day.
3: We could have you every day.
2: I'm going to move long away. What side do you live on? I'm going to go on the other side.
0: Okay, all right. Well, what do you got for me there?
2: Okay, I got some stuff here. Let's see here. Okay, let's start with this one. Doing things that scare you will make you happier.
0: Mm, okay.
2: Boo.
0: I am happy. Look at that.
2: Did I scare you?
0: Yeah.
2: why do we do this? Hey, it is estimated that the Mexico drug cartels make an average of $152 million a year growing and selling avocados.
0: No kidding.
3: Avocados.
0: I didn't realize they were in the avocado business.
3: I wasn't aware of that either.
2: But maybe they've got different avocados than what we got.
0: It could be.
2: That's a lot of money.
0: That is. They should just go straight and do only avocados.
2: Why do they mess around with that other stuff?
0: Probably make a lot more with that stuff.
3: I bet they do. I bet they make way more than that with that.
2: I bet they're using this for a front for something.
3: Probably.
0: Could be.
2: Hey, then Judy Garland, you know who she was.
3: Yeah.
2: She was put on a diet while filming The Wizard of Oz.
3: Her time on that film was torture.
2: That diet consisted of chicken soup, coffee, and 80 cigarettes a day.
0: That's what Isn't Heidi that has crazy? Me doing. But just kidding. I have zero cigarettes a day, kids.
2: But she was only 16 years old when they put her on this diet.
0: Yeah.
2: 80 cigarettes a day, 16 years old.
0: Where would she even have time for 80 cigarettes?
3: I know. You'd have to be smoking nonstop.
2: Yeah, you would. Hey, then your buddy, Steven Tyler.
0: Yeah. From Aerosmith.
2: Estimates that he spent at least $5 to $6 million on cocaine in his lifetime.
0: Holy cow.
2: And I believe that. You've seen him today?
0: Yeah.
3: Yeah.
0: He looks like he's spent $5 or $6 million on cocaine.
2: Yes, he does. Whatever. I won't say it.
3: He's still kicking, though.
0: Yeah, he is.
2: Hey, then in 1777, Frederick the Great, Prussia.
0: Okay.
3: Prussia, yeah.
2: He was issued a manifesto declaring bees superior over coffee.
3: That bees are superior over coffee?
2: Yep.
3: Okay.
0: Why would you compare those two?
3: Right.
2: Well, he didn't have nothing else to do back in 1777.
0: He was the great, after all.
2: And get this. He believed that coffee interfered with the country's beer consumption.
0: Oh.
3: Yeah, it probably did.
0: So he was saying beer was better than coffee.
2: What did I say?
0: You said bees.
3: I was like, what a bizarre comparison.
2: Looks like bees to me here.
0: I bet it was beer.
3: Makes more sense.
0: I bet he said beer was better than coffee.
2: This is probably back when I had a staff.
0: You did have a staff. They just didn't write very well.
2: You can see why they left me.
0: Is that your handwriting or is that Grandma Sandy's handwriting?
2: No, that's all mine.
0: That is all you? Okay.
2: I can't blame it on her yet.
0: You have nice penmanship. Look at that. That's very nice.
2: I got one last thing here
0: for
2: you. You
0: can have your own font, so it's nice.
2: I'm a font. Okay, then speaking of that, the word was originally used to describe a woman who didn't keep her room clean.
0: No kidding. That's what it was.
2: How'd that work right in? Notice that?
3: Yeah. John is such a
0: It's not what it means now. It means something completely different now. All right. You ready for a question for me?
2: I've been waiting.
0: All right. I am ready for this one. We're going to do another Which Came First. How do you like those? Did you like that last week? Was that kind of fun?
3: I like those.
0: All right.
2: Well, you notice I let her get the last one. I really knew the answer.
0: That was very nice. Bowed out and let her know.
2: I threw her a bone.
0: All right. Which came first, Shrek or Toy Story, Charlie?
2: Toy Story.
0: Toy Story did come first, 1995. Shrek came out in 2001. All right, Charlie, which came out first, Madonna's first album or Michael Jackson's Thriller?
2: Madonna.
0: I know you're a big fan of both.
2: Madonna.
0: What do you think, Heidi?
3: I would say Madonna.
0: No, Thriller came out in 82. Madonna's first album was 83, so it was Thriller.
3: So close.
0: You were both very close. But I'm going to give you a chance to redeem yourselves. What came first, volleyball or basketball?
2: Basketball.
0: What do you think, Heidi?
3: Basketball.
0: Yeah, basketball was invented in 1891. Volleyball was invented in 1895. So basketball is just a little bit older than volleyball. So good job. I'm going to give you all the points today, Charlie.
2: Well, all of them?
0: He gets them all. You don't get any points now. No points for you, Heidi.
2: I'm the old guy, so leave me alone.
0: And I'm trying to get him to move here. All right, thanks for coming in, man.
3: Bye, Daddy.
2: Bye, Fluff. Bye, John.
0: Bye-bye. My father-in-law right there, we talk to him every Tuesday because we can. It's a thing we like to call Tuesdays with Charlie.
1: Charlie.

0: Authorities serve the arrest warrant against former House Speaker Martin Romualdez at Cardinal Santos Medical Center on Monday, where he remains confined for a cardiovascular ailment and unstable pressure. Interior Secretary John Vic Remulla confirmed that the warrant had been served and said Romualdez is now deprived of liberty. Romualdez was rushed to the hospital shortly after the Office of the Ombudsman filed a $7.44 billion plunder case against him and three others. The warrants state that no bail is recommended. The court also issued hold departure orders against all four accused. Oil prices keep climbing following renewed tensions between the United States and Iran last week, with both sides exchanging attacks and raising concerns over disruptions to oil flows through the Strait of Hormuz. A Saudi-flagged crude oil tanker was also hit by unidentified projectiles while approaching the Strait of Hormuz, killing two Filipino seafarers. The Strait of Hormuz is a critical passageway for around 20% of the world's oil supply. Two Moro men were killed in an ambush in Barangay Campo, Paglat, Maguindao del Sur on Monday. They were riding together on a motorcycle when they were attacked by gunmen in a residential area. The mamayintas both died instantly from multiple gunshot wounds sustained in the attack. Their assailants immediately fled on a getaway motorcycle, leaving both victims sprawled on the ground.
1: Enjoy Pop and Originals.
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0: Time now for the movie quota of the day. You're gonna get this one for sure. 1988.
1: It always makes me nervous when you say that.
0: Oh, I will bet you $10.
1: What if I mess up? Then I look.
0: You're not
1: silly.
0: Gonna mess up. You're gonna get it. I'm not bad. I'm just drawn that way.
1: Oh, Roger Rabbit.
0: Yeah. Who Framed Roger Rabbit? Jessica Rabbit, voiced by Kathleen Turner.
1: Oh, yeah. Okay.
0: She did such a great job on that, by the way. That was such a fun and so far ahead of its time. For 1988, I watched, it wasn't the whole movie, but I watched like clips on YouTube the other day. Somebody had shared a bunch of things.
1: It still holds up.
0: Yeah, because there's some things from back then that you're like, wow, that looked pretty cheesy now that I see it. Anyway, your movie quote of the day on The John and Heidi Show.
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1: So this one is interesting, and I don't know how to say the name of this plant, but I will give it a try. All right. Depending on how it's grown, the Brassica oleracea
0: nailed it.
1: Plant can produce cabbage, broccoli, cauliflower, kale, collard greens, Brussels sprouts, or kohlrabi.
0: What?
1: Yeah.
0: All of that for one plant?
1: Yeah, it depends on how it's grown. It'll produce one of those things.
0: That's pretty wild.
1: Isn't that crazy? It doesn't produce them all at once, which would be really cool.
0: Yeah, that'd be really neat.
1: You know, that would be impressive.
0: What am I in the mood for today?
1: That's pretty cool. Turn a little dial. It'll make something else. And dogs like to play with squeaky toys because the squeaks sound like dying prey. So that's why they like the ones that squeak.
0: We have a dog named Danny that's apparently a psycho.
1: She is a psycho, yeah.
0: Yeah.
1: And Kelsey Grammer auditioned for the part of Han Solo.
0: No kidding.
1: I love Kelsey Grammer.
0: I know. Big fans of the TV show Frasier.
1: Huge fan.
0: Could you imagine him as Han Solo?
1: No.
0: No, me neither.
1: No, I couldn't. But I love Frasier.
0: Yeah, me too. Very
1: and
0: good.
1: That's news to me.
0: That is also news to me.
2: 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OPM Radio.

0: Fun fact for you, Heidi.
1: What's that, John?
0: Honey is so easy to digest because it's already been digested by the bee. It's kind of gross when you think about
1: that. That is interesting. Yeah. That's an interesting way to think about
0: they puke
1: that.
0: It up. Yeah. Fun fact for you, Heidi.
1: What's that, John?
0: Australians used to name hurricanes after unpopular politicians. We should go back to doing that. That's kind of a cool idea. Fun fact for you, Heidi.
1: What's that, John?
0: If you heat up a magnet, it will lose its magnetism. I did not know that. Did you know that?
1: I did not.
0: I didn't either. All right. Fun fact for you, Heidi.
1: What's that, John?
0: An obelus is another word for the division sign. O-B-E-L-U-S. Obelus.
1: Obelus.
0: So if you see the little line with the dot above and below the division divided by an obelus.
1: All right.
0: And we'll do one more fun fact for you, Heidi.
1: What's that, John?
0: The word bupkis. Have you heard that before?
1: I have.
0: What do you think it means?
1: It means nothing. Zip.
0: Yeah.
1: Zero.
0: It means
1: zilch.
0: Worthless. But it's literally a Yiddish word that means as valuable as a goat turd. Well, thank you. Several fun facts. Now you know. Thanks for listening to the John and Heidi Show.

0: Now, some weird news. Scientists have developed a cookie made out of plastic waste. Yeah, it's called U-Bites, like a microbites thing. The experimental treat is designed to turn PET plastic and agricultural waste into edible ingredients using heat, pressure, water, and specially engineered yeast. This yeast can produce proteins and fats and vitamins and flavors, and can even have like a vanilla-like compound. The idea was developed through NASA's Deep Space Food Challenge and could eventually provide food in extreme environments like deserts and submarines or even on Mars. Don't expect these cookies at your local bakery anytime soon, because right now it's still just a concept.
1: Right.
0: That's okay. I don't want to eat your plastic cookies anyway.
1: No, so thank you.
0: You keep your plastic garbage cookies, and I'll just keep eating the real ones.
1: That's right.
0: And I do recycle. I just don't want to eat the plastic.
1: Exactly.
0: That's all. Weird news on the John and Heidi Show.

0: Authorities serve the arrest warrant against former House Speaker Martin Romualdez at Cardinal Santos Medical Center on Monday, where he remains confined for a cardiovascular ailment and unstable pressure. Interior Secretary John Vic Remulla confirmed that the warrant had been served and said Romualdez is now deprived of liberty. Romualdez was rushed to the hospital shortly after the Office of the Ombudsman filed a $7.44 billion plunder case against him and three others. The warrants state that no bail is recommended. The court also issued hold departure orders against all four accused. Oil prices keep climbing following renewed tensions between the United States and Iran last week, with both sides exchanging attacks and raising concerns over disruptions to oil flows through the Strait of Hormuz. A Saudi-flagged crude oil tanker was also hit by unidentified projectiles while approaching the Strait of Hormuz, killing two Filipino seafarers. The Strait of Hormuz is a critical passageway for around 20% of the world's oil supply. Two Moro men were killed in an ambush in Barangay Campo, Paglat, Maguindaon del Sur on Monday. They were riding together on a motorcycle when they were attacked by gunmen in a residential area. The mamayintas both died instantly from multiple gunshot wounds sustained in the attack. Their assailants immediately fled on a getaway motorcycle, leaving both victims sprawled on the ground.
1: Enjoy pop and original.
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0: Time now for the question of the day. This is for you, Heidi. More than half of us say this is our favorite meal of the day. What is it?
1: Breakfast.
0: No, dinner.
1: Oh.
0: Yeah, more than half say dinner.
1: Yeah, I would say, for me, it's lunch. If I get to eat lunch, I'm very happy, but dinner is always amazing.
0: You never want to go to lunch. I'm like, hey, you want to go to lunch? You're like, nah, not with you.
1: Because I'm trying to lose weight, so.
0: It's like, we should go to lunch. You're like, I can't be seen with you in public. No, I don't want to do that.
1: Never what I've
0: said. That's kind of how I feel. That's what I'm pretty sure. It's what you mean.
1: I go out for dinner with you.
0: Uh-huh. That is your question of the day on the John and Heidi Show.
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0: Time now for something special with Heidi Small. What do you have for me there, Heidi?
1: Got another forgotten TV show. I only have a few left, so okay. You better enjoy it. This one you're going to like, and I think you're going to be really bummed that you never got to see it. It was on ABC in 1949, and it was called Jerks of All Trades. The Three Stooges, and you know the Stooges are, everybody knows who the Stooges are, made nearly 200 theatrical short films from the 30s to the 50s, which found a second home as filler for early television networks. In 49, ABC tried to make a sitcom starring the trio, in which they try and fail at different jobs in each episode. The pilot was taped, but Columbia Pictures, which owned the rights to all the Stooges films, cited breach of contract, and the show didn't enter production.
0: I was going to say, I don't remember that, but that's probably why.
1: That's probably why.
0: I do like the Stooges. Heidi's not a fan. She's like, I just don't get it.
1: I think it's more of a guy thing.
0: But I think it's funny because she goes, I don't get it. I'm like, you don't understand. There's nothing to get.
1: Yeah.
0: You literally watch it and they smack each other and you laugh.
1: I mean,
0: nothing
1: it's
0: to get.
1: Cute, but
0: you're thinking into this way too much.
1: Iconic, but I don't know. Uh-huh. Sorry. That's going to be very unpopular.
0: Yeah.
1: And I apologize.
0: H-E-I-D-I. All right. I'll make sure you open those letters, not me. Is something special with Heidi Small.
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Ciao.

0: Time now for the list. I'm not going to get through all of these today, so it'll be today and tomorrow, but I've got the entire list in the show notes for today. So here we go. Words and phrases that instantly show you're old. A TikToker added a bunch of things online talking about these words make you sound old.
1: All right.
0: They go, so if you say these, we know you're old.
1: Okay.
0: One, are you videotaping me instead of recording? Are you videotaping me? There's no videotape anymore, Grandpa. I'm recording you. If you say something and use the word pound sign instead of hashtag.
1: Oh, I don't do that.
0: I still say pound sign once in a while. Clicker. If you're talking about the remote control and you call it a clicker, I've called it a clicker for years. Half past or quarter till when you're talking about the time. Just say it's 5:30. Don't say it's half past five. If you refer to somebody as a shrink instead of a therapist.
1: Okay, so that, far, I've, that
0: I'm
1: word
0: getting
1: I've
0: really
1: used.
0: Old over here.
1: Yeah.
0: If you call them earbuds or ear pods instead of AirPods. I don't call them either. I don't call them anything.
1: Yeah.
0: And we'll do one more. If you're talking about where you keep your change and stuff, if you call it, let me check my pocketbook. I don't have one, thank goodness. If I did, yeah. I'd probably call it a pocketbook. All right. I've got more of these. We'll get to those tomorrow. But I've got the entire list in the show notes for today at johnandheidishow.com.
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0: We always like to wrap things up around here with good news, and I think this is adorable, Heidi.
1: Okay.
0: Construction crew rescues a kitten from the excavator, and then they put this kitten to work. This happened in Ohio. They rescued an abandoned kitten from their work site. The crew heard meows coming from their excavator. The supervisor, Chase, checked the skid plate, and there it was, a tiny little kitten. Do you see the image over here of this kitten wearing a construction outfit?
1: Oh, cute.
0: Is that adorable?
1: That is adorable.
0: They made a little hard hat. The crew warmed her up. They brought her into the office, named her Sue, short for Komatsu, because that's where she was found. And now she is the official shop cat.
1: Cute.
0: The kitty... Oh, update. The kitty is now the supervisor. The kitty's in charge. Didn't take long for that cat to be in charge. But there's 1, 2, 3, 4 guys in this picture here. And these big, tough, burly construction guys found an itty-bitty tiny kitty. And I don't know if they used a 3D printer to make this construction helmet.
1: That is so cute.
0: And then they've got, I don't know how'd they come up with this tiny little outfit? But they've got like the actual same type of material that you would wear on a construction site, the reflective material.
1: And I'm sure the cat loves wearing that because cats love to get dressed up.
0: This cat does look happy. I've got a link to that story in the show notes for today at johnandheidishow.com. Time to say goodbye, Heidi.
1: Goodbye, Heidi.
0: Goodbye, everybody. Have a great day. Thanks for listening to the John and Heidi Show. When

0: 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It's the Alkashi Radio Extravaganza. 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All your favorite songs are here, plus my corny jokes, the funny news stories, and more. Lock it in, crank it up. The party has just begun.
1: So

0: 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Branford Marsalis, jazz musician, is 66. Chris Burke, actor, is 61. Melissa McCarthy, actress, is 56. Macaulay Culkin, actor, is 46. Chris Pine, actor, is 46. Sean Mulaney, comedian, is 44. Brian Kelly, country singer, Florida Georgia Line, is 41. Danielle Sevray, actress, is 38. Dylan O'Brien, actor, is 35. And Kiki Palmer, actress, is 33. Those are the celebrities celebrating birthdays today. If you are celebrating a birthday, consider yourself a celebrity and celebrate, of course. As we always like to do, we enjoy a big fat chocolate cake and a big bottle of tequila. Happy birthday from all of us right here on
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Alcott, she here. Let's check out the news file now. A survey found 3% of couples said they never argue at all, and 16% said they argue once a year or less. These are the types of couples who show up on TV reality show auditions and are immediately shown the door.

How can't you check it out? The news file. A guy clapping his hands every now and then on the street for apparently no reason was stopped by a bystander and asked, "Sir, what are you doing?" The clapping man said, "Why? I'm clapping my hands." "What for?" the bystander asked. "To scare elephants away," the clapping man replied. "But there are no elephants around here for hundreds of miles," the bystander exclaimed. And the clapping man said, "See, it's working."

More from the news file here on the Alcacci Radio Extravaganza. A pair of studies found that poor dental hygiene boosts the risk of heart attacks, strokes, and not having a girlfriend.

0: Authorities serve the arrest warrant against former House Speaker Martin Romualdez at Cardinal Santos Medical Center on Monday, where he remains confined for a cardiovascular ailment and unstable pressure. Interior Secretary John Vic Remulla confirmed that the warrant had been served and said Romualdez is now deprived of liberty. Romualdez was rushed to the hospital shortly after the Office of the Ombudsman filed a $7.44 billion plunder case against him and three others. The warrants state that no bail is recommended. The court also issued hold departure orders against all four accused. Oil prices keep climbing following renewed tensions between the United States and Iran last week, with both sides exchanging attacks and raising concerns over disruptions to oil flows through the Strait of Hormuz. A Saudi-flagged crude oil tanker was also hit by unidentified projectiles while approaching the Strait of Hormuz, killing two Filipino seafarers. The Strait of Hormuz is a critical passageway for around 20% of the world's oil supply. Two Moro men were killed in an ambush in Barangay Campo, Paglat, Maguindaon del Sur on Monday. They were riding together on a motorcycle when they were attacked by gunmen in a residential area. The mamayintas both died instantly from multiple gunshot wounds sustained in the attack. Their assailants immediately fled on a getaway motorcycle, leaving both victims sprawled on the ground.
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Alkashi, keeping you entertained here on the Alkashi Radio Extravaganza. Hope you're having a great summer. We got the grilling tip coming up in a little while. It's a little handy dandy helpful tip to help you out while you're grilling and not to, you know, cause any accidents. It's there actually to prevent accidents from occurring. So check it out when it's coming up in just a few here on the Alkashi Radio Extravaganza.

Alkaschi, keeping you entertained here on the Alkaschi Radio Extravaganza. Hope you're having a great summer. We got the grilling tip coming up in a little while. It's a little handy dandy helpful tip to help you out while you're grilling and not to, you know, cause any accidents. It's here actually to prevent accidents.

I'll catch you here. Hope you're having a great summer listening to us and having fun with our radio humor we do here at the radio program. And, you know, summer, of course, being the season in which people try to keep the house as cool as it was in the winter when they complained how cold it was.

Al Kashi here with the question of the day from the question of the day file. What was the most popular name for a boy, a baby boy? I'll qualify it. What was the most popular name for a baby boy born in 2023? Think about it. What was the most popular name for a baby boy born in 2023? Nick Cannon Jr.

got you checking out the news file. A Pittsburgh dog ate about $2,000 cash sitting on a table. The owners recovered all but $500. In related news, vets are now accepting payments in partially digested bills.

I'll catch you checking out the Wacky But True file. A man in the UK was caught in a video speed trap and later received in the mail a ticket for $140 and a photo of his car. Instead of payment, he sent the police department a photograph of $140. Several days later, the man received a letter from the police that contained another picture. Handcuffs.

0: 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If you missed a post by the UK Police Department on social media, they have a very important reminder to you. An appliance delivery to the wrong address is not a police emergency. Police said someone called the emergency number to report their new appliance, a freezer, had been delivered to the wrong address.
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Alcott, she here with a check on the news file. Carjackers in Washington State were slowed down by a man using bear spray. I think Marvel may have just found its newest superhero.

And that's it for me, Alkachi. I got to go. That's the end of the radio show. I got to take two steps to the rear and get on out of here. I'll be back with you tomorrow at the same time with all your favorites. Thank you so much for listening to the Alkachi Radio Extravaganza. Wow.

0: Authorities served the arrest warrant against former House Speaker Martin Romualdez at Cardinal Santos Medical Center on Monday, where he remains confined for a cardiovascular ailment and unstable pressure. Interior Secretary John Vic Remulla confirmed that the warrant had been served and said Romualdez is now deprived of liberty. Romualdez was rushed to the hospital shortly after the Office of the Ombudsman filed a $7.44 billion plunder case against him and three others. The warrants state that no bail is recommended. The court also issued hold departure orders against all four accused. Oil prices keep climbing following renewed tensions between the United States and Iran last week, with both sides exchanging attacks and raising concerns over disruptions to oil flows through the Strait of Hormuz. A Saudi-flagged crude oil tanker was also hit by unidentified projectiles while approaching the Strait of Hormuz, killing two Filipino seafarers. The Strait of Hormuz is a critical passageway for around 20% of the world's oil supply. Two Moro men were killed in an ambush in Barangay Campo, Paglat, Maguindaon del Sur on Monday. They were riding together on a motorcycle when they were attacked by gunmen in a residential area. The mamayintas both died instantly from multiple gunshot wounds sustained in the attack. Their assailants immediately fled on a getaway motorcycle, leaving both victims sprawled on the ground.
1: Enjoy pop and original.
2: Another hour with the best Pinoy originals. Start.

0: Well, we had a bit of a holiday weekend, didn't we?
1: Oh, so yeah.
0: We're even more rested and we got more energy because we've got a short week this week. That means we're only working for 4 days, not five.
2: Woo!
1: Let's make today amazing.
0: Yeah. I don't even consider this work.
1: No, it's so much fun. I'm having my coffee and enjoying life.
0: Good. Get your coffee off the desk. God. How many times do I have to tell you?
2: Now.
0: Okay, guys, let's start with our little show here called Fun with Em and Dave O'Aaron. And let's thank all the people who've tuned into the only radio crew that joined a neighborhood watch before realizing the neighborhood was actually in Switzerland.
1: Wow, oh dear, that's a lot of watches made there.
0: There was method to the madness on that one. One of my favorite people in the entire world is in Switzerland, so I was hoping. Roger Federer.
2: Roger Federer.
0: Yeah, so I was hoping that we would actually be part of his neighborhood watch.
1: Oh yeah.
0: Maybe run into him or something one day. Maybe catch him in the act.
2: Oh.
0: Act of doing what? I don't know.
1: Nosy neighbors.
0: Okay, let's get started with the show. What have we got happening? Of course, we have hot off the top news. We've got the trivia reveal, the game show everybody can play along with. And I also want to talk about this here, more accurate titles of movies being released this fall.
1: Oh, I got my popcorn.
0: Those titles you guys are seeing, they're not very accurate. We're going to give you the more accurate title.
2: We've got the good stuff.
0: We've got the real reality,
2: And I've got some updates on Olivia Rodrigo, George Michael, and Luke Bryan.
0: George Michael. That's an interesting one.
1: I want to tell you about a dad that calls home.
2: Oh, okay.
0: Not one of those dads that's like delinquent or something
1: or
0: like that.
1: No, he's concerned.
0: He's concerned.
2: Okay.
0: So he hasn't been gone for 8 years or something. Okay, that's good. How about this next one here? Oh, Amanda, it's your turn.
2: Yeah, I've got some Days of Our Lives story. Real life stories about who we are.
0: Okay.
1: Who are we? What's going on here?
0: And you'll find out that when the segment happens.
2: And then, of course, I love this part. It is...
3: Trivia!
2: Trivia, baby! That's right. And then we've got a new weekly wacky word after that, too.
0: Okay.
2: Yeah.
0: Okay, so what was today's weekly wacky word?
1: Bumbershoot.
0: That's right.
1: I didn't last night.
0: So we're going to be tossing that one out the window and then getting to the new one. And I'm also going to talk about scrambled song titles. That sounds like a game to play.
2: Yeah,
0: we're going to play that game today. And then we've got some good news and the good news stories. And we've got the questions for the trivia reveal on tomorrow's show. That's a trivia preview coming up in the end of this show. But right now, we're going to start at the beginning of this show. Not the end, the beginning with... Hot off the top news!
1: Hot, hot!
4: It's weird. The weird and wacky news.
0: Okay, the headlines, everybody. You need to know the headlines.
2: Yeah?
0: These are your most important things in the world we need to know. How about this home carpenter who steals... owner's underwear.
1: Oh, dear.
2: Oh, my.
1: That is a fetish.
0: Yeah, he wears them, all right. He wears them.
2: Ew.
0: And a little bit more. We're going to find out what happens with that. We're also going to find out about this United Airlines delivery system. They're going to deliver food to where, you know, while you're waiting at the gate.
1: Why?
0: They're now going to deliver food to you there.
1: Or why would you want it?
0: Many other things. Well, we'll find out when we get back with more fun with Em and Dave O'Aaron when we get back. But first, you know what? It's Tuesday. It's Tuesday. You know what that means.
2: Right.
0: We got to find out what's going on with the boys over at A&M Autoland. What's going on, guys?
5: Hi, folks. This is Big Al.
6: And Big Mike at A&M Autoland. And, folks, it's that time again, our big A&M anniversary sale. Al and I have now been together 5 years. 5 long years.
5: Hard to believe.
6: Hard to believe you're still alive.
5: I remember when we started. Hey, Mike, wasn't your hair a lot darker then?
6: Yeah, and I had a lot more of it, too. Folks, for this big anniversary sale, we're cutting prices to what they were 5 years ago.
5: Right.
6: Boy, I'll remember that first day 5 years ago. It was something.
5: Right.
6: I was running around getting all the cars arranged on the lot.
5: Right.
6: You were down at City Hall filing our business permits. Val, remember the permits? You know, the things authorizing us to run a business?
5: Folks, did we mention that we're rolling back the prices?
6: Ow! In my office now!
7: A&M Autoland's anniversary sale. Prices so low, it's illegal.
6: Al, try to remember, what did you do with the permits?
5: Let me think back. I went to the dry cleaners, then I...
6: Al, you're going to have to die.

0: are back for the headline news.
1: Thrilled you're here.
0: That's right. We got some hot news on the top here.
1: Whoa, hot touch.
0: This is fun with Em and Dave and Aaron. We're going to talk about this home carpenter here. I'm going to find out what his method is here because I like stealing underwear.
1: Yeah, I like stealing underwear.
0: Sure.
1: No. Creepy.
0: This home carpenter in the UK steals owner's underwear and definitely wears them. So this a UK carpenter has been convicted of burglary and theft. Isn't burglary and theft the same thing? I thought it was the same.
2: No idea.
0: After stealing bras and underwear from a homeowner's drawer, smelling them. I'd rather say sniffing them. Can I say sniffing? Sniffing them.
3: Ew, David.
0: Sniffing them and trying them on. Neil Wilson, he's 46 years old. He's still 6 years old, actually. Was caught on security camera entering upstairs bedrooms while working at the Lancashire home. He even moved the camera. Later, Wilson admitted trying on the underwear, but claimed he didn't intend to steal it. He said a plumber arrived, forcing him to leave it on underneath his clothes.
2: I feel like that's worse.
1: I feel like, obviously, he likes working with wood, right?
0: What does that mean? I don't know. I think I know what you're talking about, but I'm not sure.
1: Just imagine.
0: I think our rating for this show just went up a little bit to mature. Yeah. How about this next story here? United Airlines will deliver food to you and your friends while you're waiting at the gate. United Airlines is testing a new service allowing passengers to order food, medicine, and travel essentials through its app and have them delivered directly to their gate.
2: Right.
0: Wow. Customers can order salads, sandwiches, snacks, drinks, kids' meals, over-the-counter medicine, travel pillows, and charging cords.
2: I mean, who's ordering salads? Let's be real.
0: Yeah, just take that right off the list, right? Take it off the list. Orders will be placed on pickup shelves at the gate for passengers to collect. The program is currently being tested at Newark Airport.
2: Wow.
1: This is exactly what customers have always wanted.
2: What's that?
1: Easier access to airplane food.
2: Yeah, sure.
0: That's a good point, actually. Right? That's a really good point. I wonder if you could get better quality food in the airport terminal than when you get on the airport.
1: For sure.
0: The airplane's terrible. Those are the headlines for today, so we're going to wrap it up there because we got some thinking to do. We got some questions we need to answer here on the Trivia Reveal, and you need to play along with us. So we'll be right back with more fun with Em and Dave and Aaron to answer those questions right after this.
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0: Welcome back to Fun with Em and Dave Owen Aaron. And guess what? 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
0: Okay, trivia reveal time, as mentioned, and we are going to ask the questions here. You come up with your answers, we'll come up with ours, and somewhere in the middle, we'll all be right, okay?
2: Sure.
0: How about we start with this one here? Number one, 37% of women surveyed said they miss this when they're on vacation.
2: Mm.
0: This is what they miss the most when they're on vacation.
3: How about
0: what is it?
3: Their mailman.
0: Hey!
2: Is there some kinky stuff happening?
3: There might be. There might be some.
0: You know, you bring me back to the days where I used to dress up like a mailman, even though I wasn't, and walk up to a lady's front door and bam, ba da bam, bam, bam.
3: Oh, you are so hot.
2: That wasn't me, by the way.
3: Yeah, right?
0: It was you. You remember that? Remember those days, babe? Amanda, what do you got next?
2: I said they're work bestie.
0: Work bestie.
2: Yeah,
0: okay.
2: That's right.
0: I said, you know, they totally miss planning for a week's worth of meals. That's what they miss the most while they're on vacation.
2: As the most sarcastic answer.
0: That's right, exactly.
2: Yeah.
0: Okay, and the actual answer is they're pets.
2: Oh, of course.
3: Wow, really?
2: Of course, only 37%?
0: Yeah, I'm surprised by that low number as well. Okay, how about number two? Experts say you should do this for your pet. Well, now we're getting into pets here, pet themed. Every day, but you probably don't. So what is it that you don't do that you should do? What is it, Aaron?
3: I know this one for sure. Ask them about their day.
2: Sure.
3: Right?
2: Yeah.
0: Really?
3: Absolutely.
2: Even they don't talk.
0: Your pets talk to you?
3: They got lives too, man.
0: But
2: yeah.
0: Your pets talk to you though? They talk to you? Should we get you checked out? Maybe committed?
3: I got papers.
0: Okay, Amanda, what do you say?
2: I said brush them.
0: Brush them?
2: Yeah.
0: I brush them just by petting them. Isn't that brushing them?
2: I don't know.
0: I put little brushes on the ends of my fingertips.
2: Do you?
0: Yeah.
2: Oh, you've never seen that.
3: That's so sexy.
0: And you live with me. How about this one? I say, so brush as well. Brush their teeth, though.
2: Oh, that's true, probably.
0: Brush their teeth.
2: Yeah.
0: I think that's a big one. But the actual answer is give them clean food and water bowls every day.
2: Oh,
0: you do that, Amanda, don't you?
2: I do, yeah.
0: Yeah, you're very careful to make sure you clean. No,
2: yeah.
0: I don't. They're animals. Come on, they're animals.
2: Mm-hmm.
0: And that's what we say about animals. It's animals. Number three, roughly a million and a half people. Roughly a million and a half people have one of these animals as a pet. What is it, Aaron? What do you think?
3: A pet rock.
2: Ooh.
0: You know what? If they think a rock is an animal, then good.
2: For some, that's the best thing they
0: that's
2: can
0: the
2: take
0: best.
2: Care of,
0: absolutely.
2: Right?
0: Probably only... Probably can't even take care of a rock.
2: Yeah.
0: Okay.
2: I lost mine.
0: Amanda, what do you say?
2: I say a snake, probably.
0: Snake, okay. Yeah. And I said an illegal parrot.
2: Ooh.
0: I was thinking just...
2: As in opposed to a legal parrot?
0: an illegal parrot. Illegal parrot.
2: I know.
0: Yes, as opposed to a legal parrot.
2: Oh, okay.
0: You know those exotic animals you're not allowed to have?
2: Oh.
0: I say roughly a million and a half people probably have those.
2: Okay.
0: Okay, and the actual answer is... An illegal rabbit.
2: No.
3: That's weird.
2: Are there illegal rabbits?
0: No, it's just a rabbit.
2: Just a rabbit.
0: Okay, those are the answers. Those are the questions. We have more questions coming up at the end of the show. Make sure you stick around and join us for that. And in between, we're going to have all this fun and joy. And it's going to be crazy. We're going to do that coming up next on Fun with Em and Dave and Aaron when we do random funny things to talk about. Coming up next.

0: right, here we go, everybody. We're back. It's Fun with Amandevo and Aaron.
1: I believe in you guys.
2: That's so
0: again,
2: nice.
0: He's not talking about us. Oh, he's talking about the listener.
1: Yeah, yeah. Right, friends.
0: We're going to do some random funny things to talk about here. We're going to do more accurate titles of movies being released this fall.
2: Oh, sure.
0: This fall. Okay, so this more accurate title is the new Meryl Streep movie that will get her nominated.
2: Sure. Almost everyone.
0: That's really what the name of the movie should be. And then we've got this one here, Amanda.
2: The preview you saw where that guy from that show cries and tries to act?
0: Yes.
2: Yeah, that's the next one.
0: I actually am really excited to see that one. And what have you got there, Aaron?
1: How about this one?
0: Yeah.
1: The one that no one on earth but the studio marketing team think will get nominated.
2: Oh, sure.
1: Right?
2: Yeah.
1: That's a good one.
0: Yeah, yeah.
2: That's a long title.
0: Well, here's a shorter title. The Cancer AIDS Slavery one.
1: Ooh,
0: that movie.
1: Oh, that sounds like a good one.
2: Yeah.
0: Hey, there is a movie like that. So how about this next one here? More accurate title for movies being released this fall. What is it there, Amanda?
2: Another one not directed by deserving female director.
0: Ooh. Oh.
2: Where's my...
0: Why did you do that in my ear? I hate that sound.
2: I know.
0: I'm a DJ and I hate that sound.
1: That's a horrible one.
0: Okay, how about this next one here? Aaron, what's a more accurate title for movies being released this fall?
1: Coming out this fall.
0: Yeah.
1: The Book Your Wife Read.
2: Ooh,
0: oh,
2: yeah.
0: The Book Your Wife Read.
2: For sure.
0: Absolutely.
2: Lots
0: of
2: those ones.
0: There's going to be a few.
1: Right.
0: And then how about Supposed to Be Good, but you'll never see it.
2: Oh, yeah.
0: Supposed to be good, but you'll never see it. Okay. And then this next one here, Amanda.
2: That foreign guy with the unpronounceable name everyone loves directed this.
0: Yes.
2: Yeah.
0: Absolutely. And then this next one, Aaron, another more accurate title for a movie's being released this fall.
1: That one that everyone says is great, but no one can really tell you what it's actually about.
2: Yeah, that's right.
0: Why?
2: Yeah, there's got to be one of those all the time, right?
0: True. And then finally, the great inspiring true story about someone who was way uglier than the actor playing him.
2: Ooh, yeah.
1: Oh, wow.
0: There's a lot of those as well. There you go. More
1: Get
0: accurate titles of movies being released this fall. Some random funny stuff we like to talk about. And we're going to now, we got a really interesting one coming up because apparently at the beginning of the show, Amanda said for the Daily Music News, she's going to be talking about George Michael.
2: Yeah.
1: Oh, what do you got?
0: Oh, we'll find out because he's not around and he hasn't been around for a long time.
2: Yep,
0: so I'm really interested to find out what this is all about. That's coming up next on Fun with Amandevo and Aaron.

0: Wait a second, that's Star Wars or something. I don't know why
1: you're doing that.
0: Why am I starting the show with that? That's okay. Hopefully we won't get sued on that one now. This is Fun with Am and Devo and Aaron, and Amanda's going to take over the, what are you doing again? What's it called again?
1: Oh, it's the Daily Music News.
2: Play that funky beat.
0: Let's find out what's going on with George Michael today. But what are you going to start with?
1: I've got Olivia Rodrigo and Stevie Nicks.
0: Oh, I like her.
1: As teased by Sandra Bullock, both of them will appear on the soundtracks to the Practical Magic 2 movie, which is out September 10th.
0: Nice.
1: It's now been revealed that Rodrigo's The Cure and Nicks' Landslide are both

0: Yeah, that's huge.
1: Okay, here you go. George Michael, a newly restored concert film capturing him at the peak of his powers, is coming to theaters.
2: Okay, that's exciting.
1: George Michael, The Faith Tour, a previously unseen film documenting Michael's landmark 1988 tour, is due out in cinemas November 6th.
0: Okay. Wow.
1: An accompanying album titled The Faith Tour will also be released.
3: So, oh, that's very cool.
1: There you go.
3: I am a George Michael fan.
2: Yeah, me too. Yeah.
3: Not Michael George.
1: Okay. And Luke Bryan has caught flack on social media for using AI to write Fish Hunt Golf Drink.
3: Okay.
1: Bryan co-wrote the song, and he's maintained that AI had nothing to do with it. And the inspiration came from a text

0: More and more people are coming out of the woodwork and saying, screw it, I am going to actually support real beings. Real human beings have been supported now more than they've ever been supported before in music history because of AI and what the, you know, the controversy around
1: it. Yeah, absolutely.
0: So I think that's what it's doing. It's doing it for me anyway, so that's incredible. And I've already supported, you know, real human beings producing
2: where's
0: music.
2: The fake human being?
1: You know, when we that's sing, it's all know. Real.
0: AI is the fake human beings. Aaron, AI is.
2: Gotcha.
0: Guess what? AI is not going to be writing this joke for Aaron next. He's going to be doing it himself, right? You write all your jokes yourself, don't you, Aaron?
2: Yes.
0: every joke you've ever told has been written by you.
2: Absolutely. I don't even know how to use AI.
0: And no plagiarism here. None. So it's time to come back because Aaron's going to be doing his
2: Tuesday joke of the day.
0: That's right. So get on back here after this and you know, have some more fun with us here on Fun with Emma, Dave, and Aaron. Yeah.

0: Okay, I told you right here on Fun with Amandevo and Aaron, there's no plagiarism in this segment.
1: No, we choose laughter, not rules.
2: True, that's true.
0: That made me laugh, so I like that one. I just never know what's going to come out of this guy's mouth, so I love that part of the show.
1: You and my mother.
0: And we also don't know what's going to come out of his mouth when it comes to doing his...
1: joke of the day.
0: That's right, it's Tuesday, so we're supposed to start kind of mellow and then work our way up through the week here, but let's see what we've got here. Aaron, what's your joke of the day?
1: A father calls home. He hears a young voice answer and say, "Hello. Hi, honey. This is Daddy. Is Mommy near the phone?" "No, Daddy. She's upstairs in the bedroom with Uncle Paul."
2: Oh,
1: after a brief pause, "But honey, you don't have an Uncle Paul." "Oh, yes, I do. And he's upstairs in the bedroom with Mommy right now." Mm. Another brief pause. Okay, then here's what I want you to do. Put the phone down, run upstairs, knock on the door, and shout that Daddy just pulled into the driveway.
0: Daddy's home. I would have
1: done
0: the same
1: Daddy,
0: thing.
1: Okay, Daddy, just a minute.
2: Daddy.
1: A few minutes later, the little girl picks the receiver back up. "I did it, Daddy." "And what happened, honey?" he asked. "Well, Mommy panicked, jumped out of bed with no clothes on, and started running around screaming."
2: Oh, dear.
1: "Then she tripped over the rug, hit her head on the dresser, and now she isn't moving at all." "Oh, my God. What about your Uncle Paul?" "He jumped out of bed with no clothes on, too, and jumped out the back window."
0: But
1: I guess he forgot you drained all the water out last week to clean it.
0: Oh.
1: "He hit the concrete bottom, and he isn't moving either."
0: Oh, no.
1: A long pause. A longer pause. Dead silence.
2: Oh, no.
1: Then Daddy clears his throat and asks, "Wait, swimming pool, is this... 8675309
3: Homicide by wrong dial.
0: Is there a long?
2: Those little kids all sound the same, right?
1: Hey, that took me all night to come up with that voice.
0: They start, you know, North American, and then all of a sudden they end up British. I don't know what happened.
2: Yeah.
0: That's an incredible accent there that you developed. I love it. Keep using that.
2: Was that phone number Jenny? 8675309
0: No,
1: Sarah. That's Sarah.
0: Okay, well, we're going to now listen to a little Tommy Two-Tone coming out of this one. So I appreciate that reference there, Amanda. And we are going to take a break. Now that we've got the joke of the day out of the way, we're going to get on with Amanda, and she's going to tell us all about her real life.
2: That's right.
0: Not this fantasy life she's living. But we'll find out what's going on in Days of Our Lives coming up next on Fun with Amandevo and Aaron.

0: Authorities served the arrest warrant against former House Speaker Martin Romualdez at Cardinal Santos Medical Center on Monday, where he remains confined for a cardiovascular ailment and unstable pressure. Interior Secretary John Vic Remulla confirmed that the warrant had been served and said Romualdez is now deprived of liberty. Romualdez was rushed to the hospital shortly after the Office of the Ombudsman filed a $7.44 billion plunder case against him and three others. The warrants state that no bail is recommended. The court also issued hold departure orders against all four accused. Oil prices keep climbing following renewed tensions between the United States and Iran last week, with both sides exchanging attacks and raising concerns over disruptions to oil flows through the Strait of Hormuz. A Saudi-flagged crude oil tanker was also hit by unidentified projectiles while approaching the Strait of Hormuz, killing two Filipino seafarers. The Strait of Hormuz is a critical passageway for around 20% of the world's oil supply. Two Moro men were killed in an ambush in Barangay Campo, Paglat, Maguindaon del Sur on Monday. They were riding together on a motorcycle when they were attacked by gunmen in a residential area. The mamayintas both died instantly from multiple gunshot wounds sustained in the attack. Their assailants immediately fled on a getaway motorcycle, leaving both victims sprawled on the ground.
1: Enjoy pop and original.
2: Another hour with the best Pinoy originals. Start.

0: Here we go, everybody. It's time for Days of Our Lives right here on Fun with Am and Davo and Aaron.
1: Yeah, we all have a purpose.
0: And we sure do. And Amanda's purpose today is to tell us all about her real life.
2: That's right.
0: We got the Days of Our Lives. This is the moment where we figure that, you know, at least once a week, let's get a little serious about who we really are as people, not these, you know, goofballs behind the microphone. Okay? So let's not be a goofball.
2: Something more relatable?
0: Turn off the goofball for a second. Sorry. Amanda, turn off the goofball, tell us all about your life. What are you going to be talking about today?
2: Okay, I want to tell a little bit of a story about how much good luck I used to have. You say I still have, but yeah. I don't want to jinx it. So when I was like 8 or 9 years old, there was a fair at my school, and there was all these like things you could win and draws and jelly bean. Guess how many jelly beans in the jar kind of contest. And when it came up to the end of the night, they started saying like all the people who won, and they would draw names, and the first one came up and it was like, oh, Amanda. And so I ran up on stage and I collected my prize and I went back down and they drew another name. Oh, it's Amanda again. And I went back upstage. This happened about 7 or 8 times until
0: In the same night.
2: Get out of here. I was like, I had to get my friends to help walk me home with all my prizes. But at the end of the night, the final draw was who won the most, like they got closest to the jelly beans in the jar contest.
0: Yeah.
2: And I also won that. It was so crazy.
0: Yeah.
2: So, you know, I went home, I felt really good about myself. But
1: did a bottle of water
2: as I sort of like continued on in my life, the good luck did continue.
0: Yes.
2: I mean, I've never won the lottery. Like, I don't even play. I feel like that's just tempting, you know, something at bad not happening. But I've won the, you know, car alarm prizes. Mm. I've won a bunch of different stuff.
1: And you won Dave's heart.
2: I did. I won Dave's heart. That was very
0: sweet.
2: That's
0: her luckiest.
2: After that, I just closed the book on it. No more contests. I've got my top prize. But
0: That's nice.
2: I just kind of wanted to give a little bit of... my parents used to say, oh, you're so lucky.
0: Well, even through your work life, I mean, you've really, you know, but you've put yourself out there. That's the thing. I've always said.
2: Then you argue like, I actually, you know, I worked hard for all of those good fortunes.
1: Amanda, rub my hand.
2: Yeah. No, you might rub your good bad luck on me.
0: Yeah. you have worked hard and you've put yourself out there, and when people work hard and put themselves out there, then that luck is going to intertwine with
2: fate.
0: That's
2: right. You never know what may happen.
0: And you never know what's going to happen, and so I think you've done a great job. I think one of the luckiest things I've ever experienced in my life was, and I'm being serious about this, is meeting you.
2: Aww.
0: So that's one of the luck. I'm going to get emotional.
1: I'm going to throw up.
0: It's one of the best things that I've ever experienced in my life, and I was super lucky in my life to put myself out there to meet you.
2: Mm-hmm.
0: And now we've just got a fantastic...
2: Thanks to Tinder, right?
0: thanks to Tinder. Thanks, Tinder. Yeah.
1: Can you feel the love?
0: So I want to thank you for being in my life, and let's hope the luck continues
2: our
0: lives. So.
2: That's right.
0: That is it for Amanda's life. We'll talk about our...
2: You can talk about your bad luck next week.
0: That's exactly what I was going to say. We can talk about our bad luck next week. But next, we're going to pass it back over to Amanda, and she is going to fill us in on what's going on in the next segment, because I think it's going to be what?
3: Trivia!
1: Trivia, baby!
0: Dave. Another lucky moment for Amanda. She never has to do trivia on their show. She always looks good. Okay, we're going to do that when we get back on Fun with Am and Davo and Aaron. Don't go far away, because you need to hear it.

0: Welcome back to the show. This is Fun with Am and Dave and Aaron. And next, we've got Amanda stepping up to the plate here and basically doing nothing but making us look like fools
1: on a segment that we like to call
0: Mandatainment. Okay, what are you doing today, Amanda?
2: All right, well, it's Tuesday, so that means it's
3: Trivia!
0: You sure can.
2: I have a couple questions and some multiple choice answers.
0: Now, is this the one where we alternate?
2: Guys just shouted out what you think is going to be the right answer.
0: Okay, we'll see who is
2: the smartest. Okay, so first one, these are easy, guys. Who provided the voice of Buzz Lightyear in the Toy Story movies?
0: Not Tom Hanks. Is it Tom Allen?
2: Tom Cruise.
0: No.
2: Tom Hanks. Tim Allen.
0: Tim Allen. Oh, we both got it kind of messed up.
2: You guys both.
0: Tim Allen.
2: Terrible.
0: Tim Allen.
4: Ding, ding, ding.
2: Okay. Yeah, it took 14 tries. Yeah. But, okay, which one of these is not a continent? Is it South America, Europe, Asia, or North Africa?
0: North Africa.
2: Okay.
4: Ding, ding, ding.
2: I said it was easy. Which name follows Monterey when referring to a variety of cheese?
0: Okay.
2: Is it Ralph, Jack, Jill, or Timothy Chalamet?
3: Jack.
0: Yeah, Jack.
2: Okay. Monterey,
4: ding, ding, ding, ding, ding, ding, ding.
2: That's right. I think it threw you off with Timothy. Timothy Chalamet.
0: I wanted to say that one, but okay.
2: Okay, so how about this? According to the song, what type of tree should you tie a yellow ribbon around?
0: Mm-hmm.
2: Is it pine, oak, maple, or Christmas?
3: Maple.
0: No, the oak tree.
2: It is oak.
4: Ding, ding, ding, ding, ding, ding.
2: That was pretty easy, right?
0: Yeah, that's all
2: you get for today.
0: Oh, I won.
5: That was ridiculous.
2: Walk away feeling good.
0: I won, yes. Thank you very much to the gods up there for
5: finally.
0: Cheater. It is true. She gave me all the answers, actually.
2: I believe it. Right here in front of me. No.
0: We are going to now move on because we've got to toss the current weekly wacky word and we've got to get onto the new one in our next segment when we get back for, a little bit more fun and laughter. This is Fun with Am and Dave and Aaron. Make sure you join us right after this.
6: 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OPMRadio.com.

0: We're back, everybody. This is Fun with Em and Davo and Aaron.
1: Yay. Technically, this is a show.
0: Yeah. give me the DJ horn there. The DJ horn.
1: Nice.
0: Yeah. Okay, we're now going to toss that weekly wacky word from last week, and we're going to get a new one here. Amanda's in charge of this segment as well. Mm-hmm. Talk about a lucky girl. Yeah. 3 segments in a row. What's going on, and what do we got to say here for the next week? What is it there, Amanda? What
2: okay, say? Our next word for the week is an adjective.
0: Okay.
2: And it is something that's not actually amazing, but you're choosing to be impressed anyway.
0: Okay.
2: That word is m-amazing.
0: I've used that before. M-amazing.
2: It's a real word?
0: Yeah, I've used that word. Yeah.
2: Sweet.
0: So what's an example of it, though?
2: How about I found a parking spot right by the door. M-amazing.
0: Oh. Wow. Actually, that is amazing. what are you talking about here? I'm confused.
2: Yeah.
0: Okay. Can I think of another little example of my kitten came up on my lap and she's purring and she's cuddling and it's so m-amazing.
2: It is actually amazing.
1: I found a pie in my fridge and it was m-amazing.
0: That's a good one.
2: That's a good one.
0: Wait, what kind of pie was it? One that ends up in your face.
1: That's even more amazing.
0: Yeah. Oh, I love it. Okay. Okay, guys, that's our weekly wacky word. We got to find ways to use m-amazing throughout the week here. No points, no prizes, just a whole lot of fun, a bucket load. We are going to take a little break, and when we get back here, we're going to... Oh, there's definitely breaking into some Eastern Canadian accent there. Okay?
2: Aaron's British. You're Newfie.
0: Random funny things to talk about, eh? So we're going to be right back, and we're going to talk about that. Right? Scrambled song titles coming up next with Fun with Em and Dave on Air.
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0: everybody. It's time for more fun with Am and Devo and Aaron.
1: Let's make some magic.
0: Yeah, let's do it. In fact, let's have a little bit of a fun with this game. There's a game of random funny things that we like to talk about. Let's talk about scrambled song titles.
2: Sure. Okay. This might be tough.
0: Because you're so used to the original song title. You try to mix it up, you're really going to get tongue-twied. You're going to get tongue-twied. Okay, so let's get tongue-twied. Now, how about this first one? Go, go before you wake me up.
2: Oh, okay.
0: Wow. I was able to do that one. Okay, luckily it's written in front of me here. So how about this next one here? Amanda.
3: What's your name?
0: Amanda.
2: Like Teen Spirit smells. Yeah.
0: Actually, that's a good, I like that. Okay, how about this next one here? Aaron.
1: You are who?
0: You are who?
2: You are who?
0: Who are you? You are who? How about hand in my drink?
2: Oh.
0: There's a hand in my drink. What is it doing in my drink? Amanda, what do you have?
2: It wouldn't be nice.
0: Oh, what do you mean?
3: I like that.
0: It wouldn't be nice.
2: Yeah.
0: Oh, come on. Yeah. Beach Boys, right?
2: Beach Boys?
0: How about this another scrambled song title? Aaron.
1: Lady looks like a dude.
0: That's pretty much the same thing.
2: Yeah. No, now it's lady looks like a dude.
0: Yeah. Oh,
2: dude
0: looks like they a did lady. Switch that. Yeah. They switched the gender up
1: lady
0: on that one.
1: Looks like a dude.
0: You're right. Oh, speaking of Aerosmith, an elevator in love. An elevator in love. Okay, and then another scrambled song title, Amanda.
2: Eileen, come on.
0: Okay, how about this next one here, Aaron?
1: I'm standing still.
2: It's not a slow song,
0: Aaron. That's not a slow song. Okay, how about this one here? Here's a Beatles song. Try to say this one.
2: Yeah.
0: Oh, geez. Okay. Obla-da, obla-di.
3: Oh, I like that.
2: That's about as best you can do, right?
0: See what I did there? You see what I did? Yeah. Okay, how about this next one? Here's a nice long one. Scrambled song title, Amanda.
2: Don't we have to take our clothes off to have a good time?
0: Yes, absolutely. And then we've got the final scrambled song title, and Aaron's going to take care of that one. What is it, Aaron?
1: Susudio.
0: pretty much sounds like a scrambled song title.
2: Yeah.
0: So I think that's the point.
3: Sounds like a scrambled.
0: It all sounds scrambled, so especially in our heads. Okay, guess what? We are going to take a little break. Big surprise there.
2: Yeah.
0: And when we get back, we're going to have another new segment. Big surprise there. And guess what it's going to be? It's the good news segment.
1: I love.
0: We've got some good stories here we're going to share with you. Stick around for it on Fun with Em and Dave O'Naren.

0: I told you how much I love this one, right? And you know what it is if you hear these guys singing an absolute banger.
1: Kindly deeds done for free. Kindly deeds
2: done for free.
0: I'm telling you, man. What did that? That must have reached the charts, like high in the charts, that song. That
3: you think so? Saying.
0: I think yeah, so, yeah.
3: Sure.
0: At least reached number two or three.
4: Okay.
0: Yeah. We are going to give you some good news stories here on the good news segment, and we're going to start in Canada.
4: Canada.
0: Canada. We're going to start with Jocelyn Morissette. Spotted a child struggling in Winnipeg's Red River.
3: Ooh.
0: When the girl's father jumped in and also began drowning as
3: no.
0: well. Morissette dove in, rescued him, then went back for the unconscious child and began life-saving measures. Police credit her with saving two lives.
3: Oh, wow.
4: Incredible.
3: Yeah.
0: Good job, Jacqueline. Is it Jacqueline? Did I say Jacqueline?
3: Jocelyn?

0: already passed away.
1: Oh, what a miracle.
0: So what a surprise for them. How about this one here on September 11th, 2001? We all know what date that represents. Nurse Jill Grandis helped secure special clearance for a flight carrying a donor liver. To six-month-old Karina, despite the nationwide aviation shutdown.
2: Right.
0: The transplant saved Karina's life. Now, 25 years later, is it 25 years later?
2: It is.
0: Oh, my goodness.
2: Yeah.
0: The two have finally met face-to-face.
1: Oh, I love that story.
0: Wow.
2: Yeah.
0: Well, I hope that was an emotional reunion there. That's awesome. And those are awesome stories that we have on our good news segment. Love to share with you. But guess what we have coming up next? We've got a little bit of a teaser for tomorrow's show. We've got the trivia preview. So make sure you join us for the questions and you can answer them when we play that game tomorrow on the next edition. In fact, it's the Wednesday edition of Fun with Am and Dave on Aaron.

0: This is Fun with Em and Dave on Aaron. I was mentioning the Wednesday edition, and that means we have to preview the questions we're going to have on Wednesday's show so that you can answer them. Play along with us. Let's have some fun. What's the first question?
1: Number one, according to a recent survey, 40% of women say they'd rather not

0: but will ask a man for help with this. What is it?
1: And number two, according to a recent survey, 1 in 4 women say they won't go to the gym without this. What is it?
2: And finally, number three, about 4 million women have done this in the last 12 months. What is it?
1: Those are your questions. So make sure you join us for the show tomorrow. Think about your answers and play along. We're going to have more fun on Fun with Am and Dave O and Aaron on Wednesday's show.

0: Remember, Willie? Kung walang pito-pito, wala yang ocho-ocho. Bye-bye!
1: Pito-pito!
2: Authorities serve the arrest warrant against former House Speaker Martin Romualdez at Cardinal Santos Medical Center on Monday, where he remains confined for a cardiovascular ailment and unstable pressure. Interior Secretary John Vic Remulla confirmed that the warrant had been served and said Romualdez is now deprived of liberty. Romualdez was rushed to the hospital shortly after the Office of the Ombudsman filed a $7.44 billion plunder case against him and three others. The warrants state that no bail is recommended. The court also issued hold departure orders against all four accused. Oil prices keep climbing following renewed tensions between the United States and Iran last week, with both sides exchanging attacks and raising concerns over disruptions to oil flows through the Strait of Hormuz. A Saudi-flagged crude oil tanker was also hit by unidentified projectiles while approaching the Strait of Hormuz, killing two Filipino seafarers. The Strait of Hormuz is a critical passageway for around 20% of the world's oil supply. Two Moro men were killed in an ambush in Barangay Campo, Paglat, Maguindaon del Sur on Monday. They were riding together on a motorcycle when they were attacked by gunmen in a residential area. The mamayintas both died instantly from multiple gunshot wounds sustained in the attack. Their assailants immediately fled on a getaway motorcycle, leaving both victims sprawled on the ground.
3: Another hour with the best Pinoy originals. Star.

0: Authorities served the arrest warrant against former House Speaker Martin Romualdez at Cardinal Santos Medical Center on Monday, where he remains confined for a cardiovascular ailment and unstable pressure. Interior Secretary John Vic Remulla confirmed that the warrant had been served and said Romualdez is now deprived of liberty. Romualdez was rushed to the hospital shortly after the Office of the Ombudsman filed a $7.44 billion plunder case against him and three others. The warrants state that no bail is recommended. The court also issued hold departure orders against all four accused. Oil prices keep climbing following renewed tensions between the United States and Iran last week, with both sides exchanging attacks and raising concerns over disruptions to oil flows through the Strait of Hormuz. A Saudi-flagged crude oil tanker was also hit by unidentified projectiles while approaching the Strait of Hormuz, killing two Filipino seafarers. The Strait of Hormuz is a critical passageway for around 20% of the world's oil supply. Two Moro men were killed in an ambush in Barangay Campo, Paglat, Maguindaon del Sur on Monday. They were riding together on a motorcycle when they were attacked by gunmen in a residential area. The mamayintas both died instantly from multiple gunshot wounds sustained in the attack. Their assailants immediately fled on a getaway motorcycle, leaving both victims sprawled on the ground.
1: Enjoy pop and original.
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0: Originals and more.
1: Authorities served the arrest warrant against former House Speaker Martin Romualdez at Cardinal Santos Medical Center on Monday, where he remains confined for a cardiovascular ailment and unstable pressure. Interior Secretary John Vic Remulla confirmed that the warrant had been served and said Romualdez is now deprived of liberty. Romualdez was rushed to the hospital shortly after the Office of the Ombudsman filed a $7.44 billion plunder case against him and three others. The warrants state that no bail is recommended. The court also issued hold departure orders against all four accused. Oil prices keep climbing following renewed tensions between the United States and Iran last week, with both sides exchanging attacks and raising concerns over disruptions to oil flows through the Strait of Hormuz. A Saudi-flagged crude oil tanker was also hit by unidentified projectiles while approaching the Strait of Hormuz, killing two Filipino seafarers. The Strait of Hormuz is a critical passageway for around 20% of the world's oil supply. Two Moro men were killed in an ambush in Barangay Campo, Paglat, Maguindaon del Sur on Monday. They were riding together on a motorcycle when they were attacked by gunmen in a residential area. The mamayintas both died instantly from multiple gunshot wounds sustained in the attack. Their assailants immediately fled on a getaway motorcycle, leaving both victims sprawled on the ground.
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0: Authorities served the arrest warrant against former House Speaker Martin Romualdez at Cardinal Santos Medical Center on Monday, where he remains confined for a cardiovascular ailment and unstable pressure. Interior Secretary John Vic Remulla confirmed that the warrant had been served and said Romualdez is now deprived of liberty. Romualdez was rushed to the hospital shortly after the Office of the Ombudsman filed a $7.44 billion plunder case against him and three others. The warrants state that no bail is recommended. The court also issued hold departure orders against all four accused. Oil prices keep climbing following renewed tensions between the United States and Iran last week, with both sides exchanging attacks and raising concerns over disruptions to oil flows through the Strait of Hormuz. A Saudi-flagged crude oil tanker was also hit by unidentified projectiles while approaching the Strait of Hormuz, killing two Filipino seafarers. The Strait of Hormuz is a critical passageway for around 20% of the world's oil supply. Two Moro men were killed in an ambush in Barangay Campo, Paglat, Maguindaon del Sur on Monday. They were riding together on a motorcycle when they were attacked by gunmen in a residential area. The mamayintas both died instantly from multiple gunshot wounds sustained in the attack. Their assailants immediately fled on a getaway motorcycle, leaving both victims sprawled on the ground.
1: Another hour with the best Pinoy originals. Star.

0: It's Wednesday, my beautiful bride here at my side. Hello, Heidi. How are you?
1: I'm great. How are you, John?
0: I'm fantastic. I'm excited to visit with my guest today. He is the reason we're together, because he was almost the reason we're not together. Ryan Stiles.
1: I love Ryan Stiles.
0: For those of you who don't know who that is, I will explain to you. He is a guy that is on a show that I'm going to talk to him about today called Leanne on Netflix. Season 2 is out. But we first met Ryan, at least I did, through a little show called Whose Line Is It Anyway?
1: That's right.
0: And Heidi wanted to stay home and watch Whose Line Is It Anyway, and her friends made her go out one night. They dragged her out. My brother made me go out that night, and then we met each other. And then one thing led to another, and we've been married for 26 years. It was 27 years ago this month that we met.
1: I know. Isn't that crazy?
0: It is really wild when you think about it. Because I'm like, I feel like I've known you for at least 28 years.
1: I know.
0: So anyway, Ryan Stiles, our guest, coming up in a bit on this Wednesday edition of the John and Heidi Show. Wake up.

0: Now with today's reason to party, here's my beautiful bride, Heidi Small. What do you have for me there, Heidi?
1: Today is International Boxed Wine Day.
0: It is, huh?
1: It is. And so there's really nothing that I can give you for that.
0: My phone just made a weird noise. Sorry about that. So what is your favorite boxed wine?
1: I don't drink boxed wine.
0: Do you have a least favorite boxed wine? Is it the stuff you drank at your nephew's second birthday party? She had so much wine because she's like, well, like when you're drinking a bottle, you can tell when the bottle's gone. But then you find out this is four bottles and I had a mission to finish it. I didn't know it was four bottles at the time. I'm pretty sure
1: she
0: drank.
1: Yeah, that was a very bad idea.
0: She stayed the night.
1: Two nights in a row.
0: He threw one heck of a second birthday party.
1: It was pretty bad.
0: All right. Well, enjoy your boxed wine responsibly. And I do have... No, I don't. I don't even have a link to that.
1: No,
0: there's no link needed. 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

0: Now, surveys and studies and such. A study comparing three popular diets found that keto may offer surprising benefits beyond weight loss. Researchers found 42 adults with obesity, prediabetes, and excessive liver fat until they lost about 10% of their body weight. All three diets worked, but the keto group saw the greatest improvements, including a 67% reduction in liver fat. Half of the keto participants also achieved prediabetes remission, compared with 29% on the Mediterranean diet and 7% on low-fat diets. Researchers cautioned that larger studies are probably needed to know for sure, but they're going, there might just be something going on here with this keto diet. We've tried the keto diet. We've tried, what are some of the other diets we've tried? We've tried a lot of different diets. We've tried.
1: Oh, we did a grapefruit diet.
0: One of my favorites was the keto. That's the protein. And I could do that. I'm a big fan of that. Heidi's like,
1: I need
0: potatoes.
1: Other things.
0: I need
1: yeah.
0: some bread.
1: I need other things.
0: And
1: yes.
0: I'm like, yeah, I'm good. Just give me some more bacon. Surveys and studies and such on the John and Heidi Show. The

0: Now, big screen, little screen, Dancing with the Stars announced the official slate of celebrities and pro dancers hitting the ballroom for season 35. And you go through this list, a lot of these are people who I'm not sure who they are. So I'm not even going to attempt to say the names because many of these are sports people. I don't know if you guys know this, but I'm not a sports guy at all.
1: You hide that so well.
0: I don't hide it at all. Because I'm not even going to try to fake it. So anyway, as I look through the list, I'm sure there are some people that are super excited about these people. I'm not one of them. And it's not my show. I don't watch the show because I'm not a fan of dancing or stars. So neither of the things involved are really my cup of tea. Anyway, kicks off two-night premiere September 15th and 16th. Netflix announced a three-part documentary about Friends star Matthew Perry. It's going to premiere October the 27th. It's called The One About Matthew Perry. And then there's another thing here where there's a person who apparently is going to court. The off-campus breakout actor has been cast in The Housemaid's Secret. He's going to play the role of a lawyer. So when they're saying he's going from the hockey rink to the courtroom, he's still just acting. So he's acting it all out. The Housemaid's Secret hits theaters December 17th of next year. Big screen, little screen on The John and Heidi Show. Oh my.

0: Authorities served the arrest warrant against former House Speaker Martin Romualdez at Cardinal Santos Medical Center on Monday, where he remains confined for a cardiovascular ailment and unstable pressure. Interior Secretary John Vic Remulla confirmed that the warrant had been served and said Romualdez is now deprived of liberty. Romualdez was rushed to the hospital shortly after the Office of the Ombudsman filed a $7.44 billion plunder case against him and three others. The warrants state that no bail is recommended. The court also issued hold departure orders against all four accused. Oil prices keep climbing following renewed tensions between the United States and Iran last week, with both sides exchanging attacks and raising concerns over disruptions to oil flows through the Strait of Hormuz. A Saudi-flagged crude oil tanker was also hit by unidentified projectiles while approaching the Strait of Hormuz, killing two Filipino seafarers. The Strait of Hormuz is a critical passageway for around 20% of the world's oil supply. Two Moro men were killed in an ambush in Barangay Campo, Paglat, Maguindaon del Sur on Monday. They were riding together on a motorcycle when they were attacked by gunmen in a residential area. The mamayintas both died instantly from multiple gunshot wounds sustained in the attack. Their assailants immediately fled on a getaway motorcycle, leaving both victims sprawled on the ground.
1: Enjoy pop and original.
2: Another hour with the best Pinoy originals. Start.